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0: Schmidt live from Lambeau Field, where the Packers took down the Cardinals 42-38 this evening in a rollicking preseason finale. You can reach us on the Verizon Talk and Text line 877-794-1973. Billy, what are the people saying?
1: Scott in Racine. Hey, Billy and Drew. Scott from Racine here. I'm still with you guys. You two are by far the best to listen to. I'm 66 now and know what I'm talking about. Take care, and I look forward to listening to you guys all season long. As always, go Pack, go. I like Scott Racine making sure he's checking in early, Drew. Going to be with us all year long. Make sure you are. If you're here into the back half of hour number two on the final preseason game, we know how much you love Packers football. We're going to be here for you all year long, just like Scott is with us.
0: We've been paddling in these post-game waters now. This is our fifth season of doing it. So we do have, you know, I think we do have some diehards out there.
1: We got the diehards out here, and we are with you. So we are, we're with you until 1 o'clock tonight, and there are going to be a lot of night games. There are going to be a lot of long drives back from Lambeau Field. So make sure you dial this thing in and hang out with us.
0: We've got more awards for you, and we'll have more from the locker room. Our locker report's brought to us by Pottawatomie Sportsbook, the official sportsbook partner of the Green Bay Packers. But now, let's spin through some of the highlights tonight's game. There are too many of them for us to recap, so let's let our friend Ashley Washburn
1: recap tonight's
0: highlights. Take it away, new teammate.
2: Well, it was a quick three and out on the Packers' opening drive. The Cardinals had their foot on the gas driving into the red zone. They were all the way down on Green Bay's 19, but on second and 10, denied Dennis Sutton, denied Gardner Minshew in the backfield.
3: Minshew coming off his first incompletion in five passes. Gets the snap. Has some time. Now under pressure. Hit and thrown down. Deny Dennis Sutton. Deny no more. He's got a sack.
2: The Packers' fourth-round draft pick making his preseason debut tonight after missing the first two games with heat-related illness and came up big with a big-time sack for a loss of 10. The Cardinals eventually settled for a 35-yard field goal from Chad Ryland. Arizona up 3. Trace Mack followed that up with a field goal of his own, a 36-yarder. He is now 8-for-8 in the preseason at that point, and it was 3-3 to end the first. Cardinals opened the second quarter just past midfield, and on their first play, Gardner Minshew found a wide-open Simi Fehoko downfield for a 41-yard touchdown. It was Damani Jackson who got beat on the play, but all the Packers would need is two plays to answer.
3: McCord in the shotgun. He takes, pump fakes once, looks, throws, left side.
4: Oh,
3: down the
4: yeah.
3: Sideline. Oh, beautiful throw. J-Mike, touchdown. Green Bay Packers in a Lambeau leap to the south end zone stands.
2: A two-play, 65-yard drive, both of which were passes to Sturdivant, and the game is tied at 14 apiece. Although Green Bay's defense was struggling to slow down Arizona, Evan Hull broke free for a 47-yard touchdown, putting the Cardinals back on. They had scored on every possession up to this point, but with 8:30 left in the second, the Packers would get their first stop of the night.
3: Slovis in the shotgun, Hull to his right. Here's the snap, hit as he throws, left side, intercepted. Intercepted just inside the Cardinal 30-yard line. And the man who came up with it, Nigel Kelly.
2: And Green Bay would start their next drive deep in Cardinals territory and wasted no time cashing in for 6.
3: McCord dumps it off right side, got his man Shepard to the pylon, to the end zone, touchdown! And he's in the south end zone stands with a Lambeau leap.
2: Back-to-back weeks that Will Shepard has found the end zone, and back-to-back weeks that Packers special teams has looked pretty special. If you remember, in Denver, we saw Pierre Strong Jr. rip off a 68-yard kickoff return, and tonight, they found the end zone.
3: Here's the snap, chest high. Browning moves forward, gets a kick away. Sailing toward the far left side. Catch is made by Shepard. Turns up.
4: There we go. 25,
3: 30, 35, 40. He's got an escort down the sidelines. He's going all the way to the house. A touchdown, Green Bay. Will Shepard, what more can you do?
2: Special teams just might be back in Green Bay, folks. Cardinals did add a field goal right before half, and the Packers led 24-20 at the break. Arizona opened up the third with a field goal, cutting Green Bay's lead 24-23. Then with just under 4 minutes left in the quarter, a costly mistake for the Packers. Damian Martinez copped up the ball while rushing it up the middle, and the Cardinals recovered on Green Bay's 27. That led to an Evan Hull one-yard rushing touchdown, followed by a two-point conversion to give the Cardinals a seven-point lead. Arizona up 31-24. In the fourth, Trace Mack cut the lead to 4 with a 37-yard field goal, improving to 9-for-9 this preseason. But the Cardinals would eat up the clock to find the end zone once again. With 5 minutes left, Hayden Slovis threading the needle to Simi Fehoko for a 9-yard touchdown, extending the lead 38-27. But the Packers found a pulse on a had-to-have-it drive on fourth down from midfield. The Packers drew a DPI to move the chains to Arizona's 28. And on the very next play, Kyle McCord threw a textbook sideline go ball to Keyshawn Johnson for a diving 28-yard touchdown. The Packers then went for two to cut Arizona's lead to three.
3: Three receivers to the left. Tight end castles right side of the line. In the shotgun to the setback to his right. Here's the handoff to Martinez up the middle.
0: Oh, nice run.
3: He's in. 2-point conversion.
2: That made it 38-35. And then following the 2-minute warning, Green Bay's defense came up big.
3: Second down and 7. Football to their 43-yard line, working from right to left. Play action back to throw. Slovis hit as he throws right side. It's intercepted. Intercepted on the play by the Packers. Aaron Mosby. Quarterback hit as he let it go, and Mosby intercepted it. And he's heading to the south end zone stands for a gargantuan Lambeau leap. The entire defensive line.
2: Packers would get the ball back with 1:54 to go near midfield, but it didn't take long for Kyle McCord to get the Packers inside the red zone. And with 26 seconds to go, he put the Packers in front.
3: In the shotgun is McCord. He takes the snap. Has time, throws, left side, got his man making the catch, slipping a defender, reaching, end zone, touchdown! Touchdown, Green Bay Packers! Keyshawn Johnson! They beat Elijah Culp! And the Packers have the lead, 41-38! Wow! What a drive by Kyle McCord!
2: So that set up the Cardinals with one final chance. And with 4 seconds to go, Arizona had one final play from Green Bay's 48.
3: Keaton Slovis waiting for the snap. Here it is. His drop. He steps up. Nowhere to go. Looking around. Scrambles to his right. Buying time. Winds up. Rainbows into the right side. It's deflected. Caught and down at the incomplete. At the 2-yard line. Ball was deflected away. In a crowd, and the Packers have held on to win it, 42-38.
2: A wild and high-scoring game at that end, the preseason for Green Bay, as the Packers pull off the 42-38 win over the Arizona Cardinals. Well, it was a quick three and out on the Packers.
0: Great recap by Ashley Washburn. Shout out to Wayne Larrabee and Larry McCarron, who are in midseason form in the preseason finale. Mm-hmm. Packers beat the Cardinals 42-38. And, Billy, I don't want to give anything away, but Ashley Washburn's now in contention for our Great Clips Great Player of the Game.
1: Yeah, no kidding.
0: Teammate.
1: That being able to be brought to the fans that when you're inside the stadium, you don't always get to hear Wayne and Larry. Now, good addition to the game day experience here at Lambeau Field, though. Coming out of half, highlights of Wayne and Larry calling Packers touchdowns from the first half. Good one to have. Glad we walked through it, but also... It was just so crazy that if you didn't go through it, you wouldn't believe what we all...
0: That's true.
1: What we all watched.
0: Very true.
1: 25 points in the fourth quarter. Drew, when you start thinking the fourth quarter, how quickly will this be over? Instead, how entertaining it turned out to be. That was a treat tonight.
0: Rock'em sock'em football. Just like schoolyard stuff.
1: My goodness, man. It was a knockout, drag-out affair at the end.
0: Quite impressive.
1: Just like the LaFleur brothers probably were in the living room at that point.
0: When we come back, we will have our Great Clips Great Player of the Game. Lots of candidates tonight. Lots of people putting up big numbers in the preseason finale. Packers win 42-38 here at Lambeau Field. 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
0: Drew Olsen, Bill Schmidt back from Lambeau Field, where the Packers took a 42-38 victory in the preseason finale before a raucous crowd of 71,678, a surprising finish. 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
3: Concord in the shotgun. He takes, pump fakes once, looks, throws, left side.
0: Oh,
3: the
0: yeah.
3: Sideline. Oh, beautiful throw. J-Mike, touchdown. Green Bay Packers in a Lambeau leap to the south end zone stands.
0: That's right. Kyle McCord, 22 for 35, four touchdowns, no interceptions, a 119.5 passer rating, and two touchdown passes in the final 3 minutes and 10 seconds as the Packers took the victory.
1: Incredible, an incredible run, and a great run by Kyle McCord in his full start, gets the entire game. I thought maybe Tyrod Taylor was going to start the game, play a couple of series. He was just break glass in case of emergency, and McCord in front of one of his old childhood best friends, Marvin Harrison Jr. They played high school football together, went and played college football together at Ohio State. He goes on to Syracuse after hitting the transfer portal, decorated career there, and gets to show out in his most extended NFL action. Drew, four touchdowns is four touchdowns. And like, yeah. Whoever you're playing against, that's a heck of a night, and one that, again, I think we already knew and it was pretty solidified that he would be here on the practice squad. I think he just locked that in and probably etched that in stone. He's got himself a job for the entire year, and you hope you'd never have to go to the third quarterback. You pray that that's not the situation. Each of the last 2 years, Jordan Love has missed some time, whether it was the concussion a year ago, the knee a couple of years ago after the game that starts out in Brazil. So you never know when he'll be active, if he'll be active. And I think he showed a lot of poise and a lot of confidence going forward that you have in that young man. Excited to be able to see how his development continues.
0: Our locker room reports are presented by Pottawatomie Sportsbook, the official sportsbook partner of the Green Bay Packers. Let's go downstairs and hear from our Great Clips great player of the game, Kyle McCord.
17: Well, the body of work that you put together in the preseason was spectacular. How do you feel about it?
18: Yeah, I feel good. I feel like a lot of growth from last year this preseason, and it's exactly what I wanted to do, just, you know, put out some good tape and play good football.
17: So what's this weekend like for you?
18: I mean, it's out of my control at this point. I did everything that I could have to, you know, make a case for myself, and so now we just wait and see.
17: And obviously toward the end of tonight, I mean, you guys really pulled that one out by rallying. That's something that has to go on your resume, too.
18: 100%, yeah. I feel like that was one thing that this preseason I was really happy with is the situational football. Pittsburgh, the two-minute before the half, I think that was big. And then even Denver, we had a long four-minute drive to kind of end the game last week. And then, of course, this week coming back from two possessions at the end of the game. So that was one of the big positives for me, was just our situational football this preseason.
19: At the end there, you had three timeouts still and clock's ticking. How did you manage that? What was the plan? You did it perfectly.
18: Yeah, I mean, at that point, once we got the turnover, you're working with a short field and you have three timeouts. Time's not really a concern. So we're still going quick and, you know, keeping the defense on the field. But at the same time, you have those three timeouts in the back of your pocket. You're not really worrying too much about the clock.
19: Have you run a lot of that in camp so far? Like, you look pretty poised.
18: Yeah, a lot of walkthroughs and watching Jordan go through it, for sure. But, you know, that's part of the learning process in the NFL is, you know, watching film and seeing other guys do it. And when you get your opportunity to do it in a live game, being able to go out and execute.
19: Can you talk about the back-to-back connections with J. Mike and the TD? Was he the primary target there on either of those, or both?
18: The touchdown, yeah, for sure. The first one was just a play action shot, seeing if we get it, you know, throw it down the field, and they did a good job covering that, but left the middle of the field open for J. Mike. So that was big, you know. First quarter felt like kind of stalled a little bit on offense. So that was big, kind of, you know, ripping it open and getting going.
20: Just knowing you're playing the whole game, just how are you kind of approaching this opportunity going in?
18: Same thing. You know, you're not going to do any extra preparation. It doesn't matter if I'm playing a drive or the whole game. I'm going to prepare the same way. But I feel like the guys around me, too, had that same mentality, and it didn't matter who was coming in out of the huddle. I feel like everybody prepared and ready to go.
20: If I saw this right from what Matt said, Jordan was calling plays in the second half.
18: Yeah,
20: what
18: he
20: do you
18: was.
20: Think of Jordan Love as a play call, as an offensive play call?
18: Yeah, he was great. He was great. He told me right before halftime, he's like, hey, they're going to let me call the plays in the second half. And I was like, have you done that before? And he's like, nah, we'll see. So, but no, he was great. I mean, obviously, he knows the offense like the back of his hand and caught some really good plays, especially there towards the end. So hats off to him.
19: What did you do so much?
18: Yeah, exactly. Yeah, I knew that was coming.
20: You've been obviously with J. Mike since beginning here in May. What have you just seen from him growth-wise to pick him to this here spot tonight?
18: I think he came in, and you could tell he's one of those guys who's ready to play. And I think he came in with a chip on his shoulder, not being drafted, obviously, in my opinion, he should have been. And one of those guys, really, from day one, you don't really have to tell him too much. Like, he's going to know his job. He's going to know his responsibility when you put him on the field, and he's going to make plays. And I think that he's shown that, especially through all of camp. And he made a really strong case for himself.
20: What would it mean to you to stick around?
18: That'd be huge. I mean, that's been the goal since I signed here to make the 53. And I feel like just my development here in the past, whatever, 8 months since I signed here has been awesome, just being in that room with the coaches and the guys in there. So that's the goal.
21: What was this process like going into this last game? Are there nerves? Are there jitters? Just the feeling of knowing you'll have to, you know, you try to make a strong impression?
18: Yeah, I mean, I think with all the preseason games, there's that feeling of, you know, I'm doing well in practice, but, you know, this is my opportunity to really go out and play. So I would say, I don't know if nervous is the right word, but you just want to do what you've been doing in practice, if that makes sense. So that was the goal, and, you know, I feel like that's a comforting feeling knowing that I don't have to go out there and do anything that I haven't been doing all camp.
20: You mentioned development. I know there's a lot that goes into that. What do you think's contributed to just the trajectory you've been on since you arrived to where you are today?
18: I think, one, the coaches for sure, being in that room with Getz. Coach LaFleur has been great, too. Center, just a lot of great offensive minds in the building. And then the two guys that I'm in the room with, Jordan and Tyrod, obviously. Jordan going on year 7 and I think Tyrod going on year 16. Like, they've seen a lot of football. They've been in my position as a young quarterback in the league. And so having those two guys has been great. And I think just overall vibe for the quarterbacks, being able to go out and play aggressive, push the ball down the field, take shots. I feel like that's just my game, and yeah, I feel like it's just a really good fit.
20: You said at Pittsburgh you just wanted to prove you could play as well. Do you think you did so, and how do you describe your body work so far?
18: Yeah, I feel like I definitely did. I think that was the big goal this preseason, like I said, in Pittsburgh, to prove that I can play at this level, and you know, I feel like that's NFL. You know, that's what we saw tonight. I think just, you know, being down two possessions late in the game, being able to come back and make the most out of those drives is huge. And every single game in the NFL comes down to, you know, those type of situations. And like I said earlier, I think just situational football this preseason has been really good. So, yeah, I definitely think that I accomplished that this preseason.
2: Considering what happened with Philly and all that, just how much fun was tonight to go out there, just go cut out loose and make the plays needed to go on line?
18: Yeah, I mean, it was a lot of fun. Just being able to be with, you know, the guys who you've been grinding with off camp. And, you know, a lot of the younger guys got opportunities tonight to go out and play. And so to get four quarters of that and be able to throw it around and just have fun, like, that's what football is all about. I feel like everybody out there is just competing, having a good time, playing hard for each other. So, yeah, it was a lot of fun.
0: Good stuff from Kyle McCord after a great game. For the number three quarterback, we think, of the Green Bay Packers.
1: I also do like Drew. At the end of the day, it's about having fun, right? Like, at the end of it, it's about the vibes and having fun with the guys that you've been with for a long time. You let the chips fall where they may, and he gave a lot of guys a great runway. We've talked to Will Shepard tonight about his great night, punt return for sure, touchdown thrown today by Kyle McCord. Obviously, J. Michael Sturdivant, the day he had and 100 yards and six grabs, all delivered by McCord. And he put, for sure, a great resume together for himself to make the team. But those guys are only able to make the plays that they did and make the case for themselves to make the team if somebody's delivering the goods, putting the ball where it was. So it's twofold. Of course, you want to be able to put and make your own stamp, be able to make the 53 for yourself. But he did a great job being able to give these guys, Drew, at least a chance to show and put some great stuff on tape, whether it's this team or somebody else. Those highlights he's a big part of for those other guys, too.
0: Definitely. We're heading into the home stretch of Packers OT. 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
7: In the shotgun is McCord. He takes the snap, has time, throws left side, got his man making the catch, slipping a defender, reaching, end zone, touchdown! Touchdown, Green Bay Packers! Keyshawn Johnson! They beat Elijah Culp, and the Packers have the lead, 41-38. Wow, what a drive by Kyle McCord.
0: There's your winning score in the Packers' 42-38 victory over Arizona this evening at Lambeau Field. Drew Wilson, Bill Schmidt, back with you on Packers OT. 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
1: I agree with Wayne. What a drive it was. What a play it was. Man, Keyshawn Johnson was not going to be denied on that one. There was nobody in attendance that was going to keep him out of the end zone on that play.
0: How about the guy scoring two touchdowns in the final 3 minutes and 10 seconds?
1: My goodness, and somebody that was a late arrival to the party, right? He works out for the Packers in between family night and the open media practice on that corresponding Sunday, and impressed enough to get a spot on the 91-man roster for camp, and ends up having two plays in the final couple of minutes of maybe his NFL career. Who knows? But you make two plays like that, somebody might give you a call.
0: Got a couple of Lambeau leaps out of it. Let's go down to the locker room. Our locker room report's presented by Pottawatomie Sportsbook, the official sportsbook partner of the Green Bay Packers. Let's hear from Keyshawn.
8: So it takes a lot of pride, you know, a lot of hard work, you know, behind closed doors, just waking up each and every day, man, just telling myself I belong here, you know. A lot of people don't know my story, but I was just in arena league like a couple of months ago, you know, but I kept telling myself I'm going to be here. You know, I took my shot. I sent my film out. I sent the text to Coach Babel. One night, I was just thinking, like, man, I'm going to shoot my shot, you know. And he takes me back, was like, yeah, man, we need some spots. We got some guys down. So I'm like, that's all I need is an opportunity, you know. So my whole life been perseverance and finishing. So, you know, I live for moments like that, you know, when the game on the line and everybody on the edge of their seat, they don't know what's going to go down. I know what's going to go down, you know, because plenty of times in my life, man, my back been against the wall or whatnot, but I still found a way, so, yeah.
9: Preseason or not, a game-winning catch at Lambeau is pretty special.
8: Yeah. The crazy thing about it, I was here last year, the last week of the season, like a couple of days, and I want to say we had a walkthrough in Lambeau, and I was just saying no. And I just kept telling myself, man, I got to play in Lambeau. I don't care if I'm with the Packers or not. I just got to play in Lambeau with somebody, you know what I'm saying? So to be able to have the game that I had in Lambeau, man, that's something I'm going to take with myself forever, you know. So, yeah.
10: You got such good separation on that touchdown, too. What's going through your mind there, you know, as that ball's in the air and looking to finish that thing out?
8: Really, make a play. You know, I came in, they called the play, you know. They called a play that I was messing up on, you know, a couple of days ago or whatnot, but I'm like, I ain't messing up this time, you know. I didn't mess it up time after time, but this time under the lights, I'm gonna get it right. So, you know, coach came up to me, he was like, when I seen your feet switched or whatnot, I knew it was gonna be touchdown. So when he threw it, I'm like, oh, it's showtime, you know.
11: Jaden Reed and Christian Watson were hyping you up for a while on the sidelines. What does it mean to have the support from the vets like that?
8: Man, it means a lot, you know, having two guys, you know, that's well respected around the league, you know, two guys that, you know, high market, high value receivers, you know, to have those guys in your corner, that means a lot, you know. And honestly, man, they gave me an extra, you know, oomph to continue to work, continue to grow, you know, continue to elevate as a receiver and as a player, you know, when you have guys like that, you know, telling you good job and they in your corner and they behind you or whatnot. So, man, it feel great, you know, having those guys behind me.
10: I know you're a bit of a late arrival this year, but I mean, what did you think of the kind of camp that Kyle had and the job he did running with you guys out there?
8: Kyle, nice, man. That's all I'm going to say, Kyle, nice. Kyle going to be in this league for a long while. Yeah, so from what I've seen, you know, great quarterback, very efficient, you know, move the ball well, command the offense well. Kyle good in my eyes. Yeah. Threw me 2 touchdowns, so he's very good in my eyes.
2: Yeah. What are these next couple of days like now as you're kind of waiting to see what's next?
8: Should lean on my faith, you know. I done been here a multitude of times. Probably not with the same platform and the same opportunity, but it ain't nothing new to me. Just lean on God. You know, God got me here, so, you know, just talk with God, man. God gonna lay it on me just like he laid it on me. Believe it or not, he told me Monday something big was gonna happen. I didn't know how it was gonna happen. I didn't know when it was gonna happen, but he had already laid it on me. Like, hey, something big finna happen come Friday, so should we here now? Cameras in my face, lights, camera, action. I'm jumping in Lambo. Showtime, you know what it is.
0: That Keyshawn Johnson, some gold. Gold postgame. Our locker room reports brought to us by Pottawatomie Sportsbook, the official sportsbook partner of the Green Bay Packers.
1: Lights, camera, showtime. I think there have been a lot of people that had their first eyes on Lambeau Field and thought exactly what Keyshawn Johnson did. I got to play in Lambeau. You know how many of those people actually play in Lambeau?
4: Not many.
1: Like maybe 0.00001%. So congratulations to him on living out a dream here tonight. And he said it right there when he's talking about Kyle McCord. He threw me 2 touchdowns. He's nice. He's going to be a Packers fan probably for the rest of his life. Wherever he ends up going, he's going to have that memory of tonight. And, Drew, you can make whatever you want about it. Those memories are going to live forever in a day when he had a chance and, you know, put something on tape that he's going to be able to send out to all different coaches. He said he shot his shot and sent it to Coach Vrabel, Jason Vrabel, and said, this is what I need. I need an opportunity. And you never know when one of those is going to come. So that's an easy guy to root for right there in Keyshawn Johnson.
0: Yeah, quite the post-game interview. He had quite the night. That's 2 beautiful. Touchdowns in the final 3 minutes and 10 seconds to help the Packers to a 42-38 victory. Now, like all the others, guys that are kind of going to sweat it out for the next, day and a half, we have the final cuts are due 5 o'clock on Sunday. When we come back, we'll take a look at the jobs that are hanging in the balance as we get ready. And we'll be on, after that, we'll be on. The Packers are going to practice Tuesday, Wednesday, Thursday, then get a couple days off, and then start on to Minnesota in preparation for the opener September 13th. Kind of a long, weird schedule to have that much off time, downtime. But
1: for a team that doesn't have a true bye, Drew, this is their one bye.
0: It does feel that way. Absolutely, it does feel that way. So we'll be back to close up shop, and we'll talk more about what lies ahead here on Packers OT. 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
5: Keaton Slovis waiting for the snap. Here it is. His drop. He steps up. Nowhere to go. Looking around. Scrambles to his right. Buying time. Winds up. Rainbows into the right side. It's deflected. Caught and down. At the incomplete, at the 2-yard line, ball was deflected away in a crowd, and the Packers have held on to win it 42-38.
6: That's the final call from the great Wayne Larrivee as we get ready to wrap things up on Packers OT. Drew Wilson, Bill Schmidt live from Lambeau, 42-38. This one's in the books. Packers with a 2-1 preseason record. Heading into the season opener September 13th at U.S. Bank Stadium in Minneapolis. All that stands now, all that's left, is the cutdowns. And that comes Sunday by 5. Packers have to cut their roster to 53. Some interesting decisions to be made. We talked about the receiver room, the defensive line. Billy, there's usually like at least one transaction on cutdown day that makes you go, whoa, really? I'm surprised. Where do you think that's coming this year? What do you think?
7: If it would come, Drew, I had a couple circled that I think would be interesting. Nick Neiman is somebody that I know they love, special teams-wise, special teams eights. He's on every single one of those units. He went in at linebacker just ahead of Christian Welch. Maybe one of those guys maybe cracks the lineup and somebody is out on the outside looking in there. Maybe it's somebody in the cornerback room. They're just so thin there, I don't necessarily see it. Potentially a guy from the wide receiver room to make room for one of these, you know, youngsters that really made a case. Maybe Will Shepard and J. Michael Sturdivant made themselves too difficult to cut. I don't necessarily know. This is a tough team to make, Drew, and there were only going to be a couple of spots, probably made even harder when Jonnu Smith news came down yesterday that the Packers not yet officially have signed, but according to many reports that they're going to sign a veteran tight end Jonnu Smith to come on in, and it'll most likely be Tucker Kraft, Josh Wiley, and Smith with three tight ends. That to me is maybe another surprise. A lot of times you're going to keep four guys at that spot. Packers probably are going to risk it with three because of the lack of depth they have right now and how much you're going to put on the plate of Tucker Kraft. You're going to have him on the field for a ton of time. And the injuries are a big part of it, right? Whatever ends up happening here on cuts, I'm interested to see what happens with Luke Musgrave, who's still on PUP and we haven't had many updates on that recently. Maybe he ends up being IR'd. Who knows? But I don't see anything super crazy. The one I would put on a little bit of the radar, Matt Orzech, long snapper, has just had a calf injury all training camp. And Cal Adamidis has come in, snapped well. The operation's been really good. Went down, had a tackle tonight. I know they really like Matt Orzech, but at some point I think you need that operation to get reps. Maybe that's just an issue of they say you can't lose your job due to injury. Well, that's a lie, and maybe that could be a case right there.
6: Yeah, so there might be some injury transactions that kind of, you know, make some decisions or postpone some decisions.
7: Could be in the pass rusher spot.
6: Like Brinson.
7: Colin Oliver going down. Warren Brinson, that injury could be an issue. It also depends on how long somebody could be out, and then, you know, are you comfortable shutting somebody down potentially for a whole year? That's a tough question.
6: Packers haven't traditionally cut a lot of draft picks, but Damani Jackson is 6th round.

0: pick. Was hurt for much of the offseason program.
1: Yeah.
0: Had a rough night tonight. Gave up four catches in the first half. Missed a tackle at one point. Didn't drape himself in glory trying to hang on to a spot. But they haven't cut a draft pick, a six-round pick, Cole Van Lannen. It was about 4 or 5 years ago, and he was cut, right?
1: So and that, Cole Van Lannen has now turned into a pretty dang good starter in the NFL.
0: He certainly has. But it's like, you know, it's a numbers game.
1: Yeah, and with this draft class around the league, Drew, I think maybe you feel a little bit more comfortable doing it. But I'm with you. Kamal Haddon came off injury and has looked really, really good. They're probably going to be maybe a little bit heavier in the safety room than the corner room. That could be a tough one. But practice squad might be in his future, no doubt about it.
0: Darian Kennard's another guy that I think is kind of bubblicious.
1: Listen, you know I'm always going to advocate for keeping more offensive linemen. But there's a very good chance they keep 9 instead of 10 just because of other guys on that offense being necessary.
0: Well, it has been, seems like the preseason just started and now it's over. But at times it seems like it was dragging.
1: I was going to say, and there were times where I thought it never would end.
0: And tonight's game was certainly a good way to put a bow on it. 42-38, Packers beat the Cardinals this evening at Lambeau Field. It's been a blast talking about it. Now we'll be talking about the cuts moving forward. We'll be back on September 13th following the Packers season opener against the Minnesota Vikings at U.S. Bank Stadium in Minneapolis. For Armin Sarian, Hunter Baumgart, Doug Russell, Ashley Washburn, and all of our friends here at Packers with Heat. Thanks for listening to us.
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4: Here's your WGLR Tri-State Forecast. Partly cloudy overnight with a low of 62. Chance for showers Saturday, 78. Lows around 68. Saturday night, slight chance for storms. Slight chance of rain showers Sunday with highs in the mid-80s. Slight chance of thunderstorms and highs in the upper 80s on Monday. Currently 64. I'm Staff Meteorologist Derek Height. 97.

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3: Here's your WGLR Tri-State Forecast. Partly cloudy overnight with a low of 62. Chance for showers Saturday, 78. Lows around 68. Saturday night, slight chance for storms. Slight chance of rain showers Sunday with highs in the mid-80s. Slight chance of thunderstorms and highs in the upper 80s on Monday. Currently, it's 63 degrees. I'm staff meteorologist Derek Height.

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6: Here's your WGLR Tri-State forecast. Partly cloudy overnight with a low of 62. Chance for showers Saturday, 78. Lows around 68. Saturday night, slight chance for storms. Slight chance of rain showers Sunday with highs in the mid-80s. Slight chance of thunderstorms and highs in the upper 80s on Monday. Currently, it's 63 degrees. I'm staff meteorologist Derek Height.

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4: Here's your WGLR Tri-State Forecast. Partly cloudy overnight with a low of 62. Chance for showers Saturday, 78. Lows around 68 Saturday night. Slight chance for storms. Slight chance of rain showers Sunday with highs in the mid-80s. Slight chance of thunderstorms and highs in the upper 80s on Monday. Currently, it's 63 degrees. I'm staff meteorologist Derek Height.
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3: Here's your WGLR Tri-State Forecast. Partly cloudy overnight with a low of 62. Chance for showers Saturday, 78. Lows around 68 Saturday night. Slight chance for storms. Slight chance of rain showers Sunday with highs in the mid-80s. Slight chance of thunderstorms and highs in the upper 80s on Monday. Currently, 62. I'm staff meteorologist Derek Height.

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4: Here's your WGLR Tri-State Forecast. Partly cloudy overnight with a low of 62. Chance for showers Saturday, 78. Lows around 68 Saturday night. Slight chance for storms. Slight chance of rain showers Sunday with highs in the mid-80s. Slight chance of thunderstorms and highs in the upper 80s on Monday. Currently 62. I'm staff meteorologist Derek Height. 97.

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2: Here's your WGLR Tri-State forecast. Lows around 62 overnight under partly cloudy skies. Cloudy Saturday, chance for showers, 78. Slight chance for storms, Saturday night, 68. Daytime highs approaching 85, Sunday, with a slight chance of rain showers. Slight chance of thunderstorms, 88 on Monday. Currently, it's 62 degrees. I'm Staff Meteorologist Derek Height.

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6: Here's your WGLR Tri-State Forecast. Lows around 62 overnight under partly cloudy skies. Cloudy Saturday. Chance for showers, 78. Slight chance for storms, Saturday night, 68. Daytime highs approaching 85 Sunday with a slight chance of rain showers. Slight chance of thunderstorms, 88 on Monday. Currently, it's 62 degrees. I'm staff meteorologist Derek Hite.

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3: Here's your WGLR Tri-State Forecast. Lows around 62 overnight under partly cloudy skies. Cloudy Saturday, chance for showers 78. Slight chance for storms Saturday night 68. Daytime highs approaching 85 Sunday with a slight chance of rain showers. Slight chance of thunderstorms, 88 on Monday. Currently, it's 62 degrees. I'm Staff Meteorologist Derek Height.

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3: Here's your WGLR Tri-State Forecast. Partly cloudy skies overnight with lows around 61. Chance for showers Saturday, 78. Slight chance of thunderstorms Saturday night. Lows dip down to about 68, partly cloudy. High of 85 Sunday with a slight chance for showers. Slight chance of thunderstorms, 88 on Monday. Currently, 61. I'm Staff Meteorologist Derek Hite.

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3: Here's your WGLR Tri-State Forecast. Partly cloudy skies overnight with lows around 61. Chance for showers Saturday, 78. Slight chance of thunderstorms Saturday night. Lows dip down to about 68, partly cloudy. High of 85 Sunday with a slight chance for showers. Slight chance of thunderstorms, 88 on Monday. Currently 61. I'm Staff Meteorologist Derek Hite.

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3: Here's your WGLR Tri-State Forecast. Partly cloudy skies overnight with lows around 61. Chance for showers Saturday, 78. Slight chance of thunderstorms Saturday night. Lows dip down to about 68, partly cloudy. High of 85 Sunday with a slight chance for showers. Slight chance of thunderstorms, 88 on Monday. Currently 61. I'm Staff Meteorologist Derek Height.

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From Garth Brooks to Carrie Underwood, we treated you to some of the Tri-State's biggest concerts of the summer. 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

LR Tri-State Forecast. Daytime highs approaching 78 today under overcast skies with a chance of rain showers. Partly cloudy skies tonight. Slight chance of thunderstorms. Lows level off around 68. Slight chance of rain showers tomorrow. Daytime highs approaching 85. Sunshine mixed with clouds at times. Upper 80s Monday and Tuesday with storms possible both days. Right now, 61. I'm Staff Meteorologist Paul Trombley.

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8: Here's your WGLR Tri-State Forecast. Daytime highs approaching 78 today under overcast skies with a chance of rain showers. Partly cloudy skies tonight. Slight chance of thunderstorms. Lows level off around 68. Slight chance of rain showers tomorrow. Daytime highs approaching 85. Sunshine mixed with clouds at times. Upper 80s Monday and Tuesday with storms possible both days. Right now, 61. I'm Staff Meteorologist Paul Trombley.

day, Potts Farm was a place to go. 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
12: Here's your WGLR Tri-State Forecast. Daytime highs approaching 78 today under overcast skies with a chance of rain showers. Partly cloudy skies tonight. Slight chance of thunderstorms. Lows level off around 68. Slight chance of rain showers tomorrow. Daytime highs approaching 85. Sunshine mixed with clouds at times. Upper 80s Monday and Tuesday with storms possible both days. Right now, 61. I'm Staff Meteorologist Paul Trombley.

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0: that she and her husband were at a border checkpoint when a wall of mud and water was wiping out villages.
1: I just said, leave the bus right away or we're going to die.
0: They ran for their lives. Something new in deportation efforts, ABC News Chief Justice Correspondent Pierre Thomas.
2: ICE is now putting in a $2 million order for robot dogs to track and apprehend undocumented migrants. The robots can open doors and are equipped with cameras that can see 360 degrees.
0: At least 27 people have been killed following a Russian attack near a Ukrainian capital, Kyiv, says local officials. And new tech, drivers staying at or below the speed limit while approaching a red light get an earlier green. This is ABC News.
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4: Good morning. The Mississippi River level is steady. It's 6.4 feet at Prairie du Chien, 3.9 at Guttenberg, and 7.4 at Dubuque. With news, I'm Courtney Chaffee. Measles cases continue to rise in southwest Wisconsin, according to the Wisconsin Department of Health Services. DHS said the number of confirmed cases in Iowa County is at 52. Total cases in the region, which includes Iowa, Grant, and Lafayette counties, have increased to 92 confirmed and 6 probable. Grant County has 3 confirmed cases. Lafayette County has 37 confirmed and 6 probable cases. Additional cases in Iowa County since Tuesday equaled 17. This increase in cases reflects ongoing transmission among people connected to previously identified cases. According to DHS, when one person has measles, 9 out of 10 people they come in contact with will also get measles if they are not protected. It can take up to 21 days for someone to develop measles symptoms after they are exposed. The total number of measles cases in Wisconsin so far this year is 100. Wisconsin's state budget surplus is growing. Preliminary Wisconsin Department of Revenue figures for 2025-2026 show state tax collections came in more than $450 million higher than expected. That grows the state's projected surplus for the end of the 2025-2027 budget cycle to nearly $3 billion. Wisconsin collected $10.6 billion in individual income tax, $8.2 billion in sales and use taxes, and $3 billion in corporate income and franchise taxes over the fiscal year. Representative Tranel released this statement following the surplus announcement.
5: These new budget numbers are fantastic news for the state of Wisconsin. We can use this opportunity to not only return hardworking Wisconsinites some of their tax dollars, but we could also use it to implement comprehensive energy reform in the state of Wisconsin. But in order for that to happen, we are going to need some Democrats on board. Republicans have already promised their commitment to tax relief and comprehensive energy reform. It's time for Democrats to step up.
4: Representative Tranel said these new fiscal numbers give the legislature another opportunity to come together and deliver for Wisconsin families. A legislative leader says he's open to voting on a tax relief deal. The message from Republican Joint Finance Committee co-chair Representative Mark Bourne comes as Wisconsin's estimated budget surplus reaches $3 billion. Bourne says he's ready to run to Madison and vote on a deal that delivers meaningful tax relief. A previous tax relief deal earned endorsement from Democratic Governor Tony Evers, but fell through earlier this year. Republican candidate for governor Tom Tiffany lobbied against the measure at the time, and 3 Republican senators joined all Democrats in voting against it. 2 prominent community figures will serve as parade marshals at Platteville Dairy Days. The 79th annual parade will take place September 12th. Hap and Barb Doss will be this year's marshals. The couples both graduated from University of Wisconsin-Platteville and have lived in Platteville most of their lives. Barb Doss served 18 years on the Platteville School Board and is 20 years into her time on the Common Council, currently serving as council president. She is also involved in inspiring community. Hap Doss has worked for Badger Camp, Mining and Rollo Jameson Museums as a volunteer and board member, as well as Platteville Optimist Club. He first served with Dairy Days about 40 years ago. That's the latest local and regional news. Your tri-state weatherology forecast is coming up shortly. I'm Courtney Chaffee on 97.7 Country WGLR.
6: Wisconsin Radio Network Sports. Good morning. I'm Tim Fisher. We'll start with the NFL, where the Green Bay Packers finished off the preseason with a 42-38 victory over the Arizona Cardinals. Kyle McCord played the whole way at quarterback, tossed four touchdown passes as he went 22 of 35 for 224 yards. Says making the 53-man roster his goal, but it's out of his control.
7: I mean, it's out of my control at this point. I did everything that I could have to, make a case for myself, and so now we just wait and see.
6: The goal for last night for McCord was just to put together good tape and play football.
7: Yeah, I feel good. I feel like a lot of growth from last year this preseason, and it's exactly what I want to do, just, put out some good tape and play good football.
6: The Packers finish off the preseason 2-1. Next up, roster cutdown date as they get set for the regular season opener in Minnesota against the Vikings coming up on Sunday, September 13th. Under Major League Baseball, where the Milwaukee Brewers picked up a 6-1 series opening victory over the Texas Rangers at AmFam last night. Christian Yelich and William Contreras each driving in runs for the crew as they jumped out early, then added runs in the 6th, 7th, and 2 in the 8th for the win. Logan Henderson picks up the victory, allowing just one earned run on one hit, striking out 7 over 7 innings. The crew sit with a 3-game lead over the LA Dodgers for the best record in the National League. The Brewers look for a 4-straight victory tonight. 6:15 first pitch, Shane Drone gets the start against Cal Quantrill. Minor League Baseball in the Midwest League, Beloit's a 7-6 winner over Quad Cities. Wisconsin falls to South Bend by the final count of 10-7. College volleyball last night, Wisconsin falls to 5th-ranked Stanford in 4 games, 3-1. I'm Tim Fisher, Wisconsin Radio Network Sports.
8: 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Davenport Central 33, Dubuque Senior 14. And Western Dubuque 48, Dubuque Wallert 21. And an 8-player, DeSoto over Rib Lake 62-26. Belmont, 65, Oakfield, 20. Kickapoo Lafarge, 46. Beaver Dam Willett Academy, 6. And Madison Abundant Life, San Ambrose, 52. Wisconsin Heights, 6. NFL preseason, Packers over Arizona, 42-38. Denver beats the Vikings, 34-6. Bears at Tennessee on Saturday. Major League Baseball, Brewers over Texas, 6-1. And the fans got to see Cole Swindell in a postgame concert. Texas and the Brewers tonight at 5:40. 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Cincinnati over the Cubs, 10-8. Cardinals over Pittsburgh, 4-1. And the White Sox over the Twins, 7-4. I'm Steve Preston.
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11: Here's your WGLR Tri-State Forecast. Daytime highs approaching 78 today under overcast skies with a chance of rain showers. Partly cloudy skies tonight. Slight chance of thunderstorms. Lows level off around 68. Slight chance of rain showers tomorrow. Daytime highs approaching 85. Sunshine mixed with clouds at times. Upper 80s Monday and Tuesday with storms possible both days. Right now, 61. I'm staff meteorologist Paul Trombley.

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1: ABC News, I'm Chuck Severson. Rescue efforts continue in areas buried by catastrophic flash floods along the border between Nepal and China. Over 600 people dead, over 2,000 missing. Officials say survivors are being found. One survivor from California

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0: Jacob Hackworth. What took you so long on a big show Saturday? It is August 29th, the final Saturday in the month of August. Summer just about over with. Kind of sad. And also sad to say the Allegiant Oil Superstar Summer, presented by Bally's Marquette and Prairie Farms, has also come to an end. However, congratulations to all of our weekly winners, including last week's winner of a pair of Carrie Underwood VIP tickets at the Field of Dreams Saturday night, September 5th. Glenn McFall of Platteville, our final Allegiant Oil Superstar Summer winner. It was a great summer of giveaways, lots of superstars. Garth Brooks, he was the first giveaway. Carrie Underwood, Jelly Roll, Post Malone. Yeah, we had a lot of superstars, and thank you to everybody who signed up to win. And, of course, congrats to all of our winners. And hopefully we bring it back, roll it back again next summer, right? That was fun.
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9: Here's your WGLR Tri-State Forecast. Daytime highs approaching 78 today under overcast skies with a chance of rain showers. Partly cloudy skies tonight. Slight chance of thunderstorms. Lows level off around 68. Slight chance of rain showers tomorrow. Daytime highs approaching 85. Sunshine mixed with clouds at times. Upper 80s Monday and Tuesday with storms possible both days. Right now, 61. I'm Staff Meteorologist Paul Trombley.

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0: 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You're hanging with me, Rob Spangler, live and local in the tri-state. Speaking of being live and local, our own farm director, Bob Mittendorf, will be live on location today from the Fenimore Junior Fair. He'll be hanging out from 10 to noon. Stop out and say hi to Bob here on 97.7 Country in Fenimore today from 10 to noon. Top of the hour, 7 a.m. local news coming up. We'll also check out that Tri-State Weatherology forecast and Ella Langley and Morgan Wallen, their latest smash after this.
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7: Here's your WGLR Tri-State Forecast. Daytime highs approaching 78 today under overcast skies with a chance of rain showers. Partly cloudy skies tonight. Slight chance of thunderstorms. Lows level off around 68. Slight chance of rain showers tomorrow. Daytime highs approaching 85. Sunshine mixed with clouds at times. Upper 80s Monday and Tuesday with storms possible both days. Right now, 61. I'm Staff Meteorologist Paul Trombley.

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2: ABC News, I'm Chuck Sievertson. Rescue crews finding survivors in areas buried by floods along the border between Nepal and China. Chinese and Nepali officials report over 600 dead, thousands missing. ABC's Britt Clennett in Kathmandu.
3: The disaster was caused when a glacier that was holding back a lake collapsed, unleashing a 40-mile-an-hour wall of rock and ice and water more than 150 feet high. Overnight, chopper rescue efforts halted over fears another nearby lake that was formed by the initial landslide could also burst and cause another catastrophic flood. So far, that lake is holding.
2: At least 37 people have been killed in a Russian attack.

0: near the Ukrainian capital Kyiv, say local officials. Jury deliberations in the Lindsay Clancy trial in Plymouth, Mass. Suspended for the weekend, accused of killing her three children. Scientists investigating if a herpes virus is behind mass deaths of sardines off South Africa. This is ABC News.
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3: In.
4: Good morning. The Mississippi River level is steady. It's 6.4 feet at Prairie du Chien, 3.9 at Guttenberg, and 7.4 at Dubuque. With news, I'm Courtney Chaffee. Measles cases continue to rise in southwest Wisconsin, according to the Wisconsin Department of Health Services. DHS said the number of confirmed cases in Iowa County is at 52. Total cases in the region, which includes Iowa, Grant, and Lafayette counties, have increased to 92 confirmed and 6 probable. Grant County has 3 confirmed cases. Lafayette County has 37 confirmed and 6 probable cases. Additional cases in Iowa County since Tuesday equaled 17. This increase in cases reflects ongoing transmission among people connected to previously identified cases. According to DHS, when one person has measles, 9 out of 10 people they come in contact with will also get measles if they are not protected. It can take up to 21 days for someone to develop measles symptoms after they are exposed. The total number of measles cases in Wisconsin so far this year is 100. Wisconsin's state budget surplus is growing. Preliminary Wisconsin Department of Revenue figures for 2025-2026 show state tax collections came in more than $450 million higher than expected. That grows the state's projected surplus for the end of the 2025 through 2027 budget cycle to nearly $3 billion. Wisconsin collected $10.6 billion in individual income tax, $8.2 billion in sales and use taxes, and $3 billion in corporate income and franchise taxes over the fiscal year. Representative Tranel released this statement following the surplus announcement.
5: These new budget numbers are fantastic news for the state of Wisconsin. We can use this opportunity to not only return hardworking Wisconsinites some of their tax dollars, but we could also use it to implement comprehensive energy reform in the state of Wisconsin. But in order for that to happen, we are going to need some Democrats on board. Republicans have already promised their commitment to tax relief and comprehensive energy reform. It's time for Democrats to step up.
4: Representative Tranel said these new fiscal numbers give the legislature another opportunity to come together and deliver for Wisconsin families. A legislative leader says he's open to voting on a tax relief deal. The message from Republican Joint Finance Committee co-chair Representative Mark Bourne comes as Wisconsin's estimated budget surplus reaches $3 billion. Bourne says he's ready to run to Madison and vote on a deal that delivers meaningful tax relief. A previous tax relief deal earned endorsement from Democratic Governor Tony Evers, but fell through earlier this year. Republican candidate for governor Tom Tiffany lobbied against the measure at the time, and 3 Republican senators joined all Democrats in voting against it. 2 prominent community figures will serve as parade marshals at Platteville Dairy Days. The 79th annual parade will take place September 12th. Hap and Barb Doss will be this year's marshals. The couple both graduated from University of Wisconsin-Platteville and have lived in Platteville most of their lives. Barb Doss served 18 years on the Platteville School Board and is 20 years into her time on the Common Council, currently serving as council president. She is also involved in inspiring community. Hap Doss has worked for Badger Camp Mining and Rollo Jameson Museums as a volunteer and board member, as well as Platteville Optimist Club. He first served with Dairy Days about 40 years ago. That's the latest local and regional news. Your tri-state weatherology forecast is coming up shortly. 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
4: In area obituaries, 17-year-old Elizabeth Irma Stewart of Fenimore passed away unexpectedly as the result of an accident in Boise, Idaho on August 16th. A funeral service will be held at 11 a.m. today at St. Peter Lutheran Church in Fenimore. A visitation will be held from 10 a.m. until the time of the service at the church. The Larson Family Funeral Home in Fenimore is assisting the family. In lieu of plants and flowers, a memorial in Elizabeth's name is being established for 17-year-old Elizabeth Irma Stewart of Fenimore. 57-year-old Kathleen Kathy Crin Bartles of Lancaster passed away August 18th. A funeral service will be held at 11 a.m. today at Melby Funeral Home and Crematory in Platteville. Visitation will be from 9 a.m. until the time of the service at the funeral home. Burial will be at Oak Grove Cemetery in Toma at a later date. For 57-year-old Kathleen Kathy Crin Bartles of Lancaster. 60-year-old Dustin Dusty Johnson of Mount Hope passed away August 2nd. A celebration of Dusty's life will be held from 11 a.m. until 4 p.m. on Sunday at the Montfort Fire Station. A service honoring the life of Dusty will be held at 12 noon, with food and refreshments to immediately follow. The Larson Family Funeral Home in Fenimore is assisting the family of 60-year-old Dustin Dusty Johnson of Mount Hope. 63-year-old Jeffrey Gerald Vesperman Vezzi of Fenimore passed away unexpectedly on August 24th due to an accident. A funeral service will be held at 11 a.m. on Tuesday at St. Peter Lutheran Church in Fenimore, with burial to follow in St. Mary's Cemetery. A visitation will be held from 3 to 8 p.m. on Monday and again from 10 a.m. until the time of the service Tuesday at the church. The Larson Family Funeral Home in Fenimore is assisting the family of 63-year-old Jeffrey Gerald Vesperman Vezzi of Fenimore. That's the obituary report. For full-length obituaries, visit our website at WGLR.com.
8: Wisconsin Radio Network Sports. Good morning. I'm Tim Fisher. We'll start with the NFL, where the Green Bay Packers finished off the preseason with a 42-38 victory over the Arizona Cardinals. Kyle McCord played the whole way at quarterback, tossed 4 touchdown passes as he went 22 of 35 for 224 yards. Says making the 53-man roster his goal, but it's out of his control.
9: I mean, it's out of my control at this point. I did everything that I could have to, make a case for myself, and so now we just wait and see.
8: The goal for last night for McCord was just to put together good tape and play football.
9: Yeah, I feel good. I feel like a lot of growth from last year, this preseason, and that's exactly what I want to do, just, put out some good tape and play good football.
8: The Packers finish off the preseason 2-1, next up roster cutdown date, as they get set for the regular season opener in Minnesota against the Vikings coming up on Sunday, September 13th. Under Major League Baseball, where the Milwaukee Brewers picked up a 6-1 series opening victory over the Texas Rangers at AmFam last night. Christian Yelich and William Contreras each driving in runs for the crew as they jumped out early, then added runs in the 6th, 7th, and 2 in the 8th for the win. Logan Henderson picks up the victory, allowing just 1 earned run on 1 hit, striking out 7 over 7 innings. The crew sit with a 3-game lead over the LA Dodgers for the best record in the National League. The Brewers look for a 4 straight victory tonight. 6:15 first pitch, Shane Drone gets the start against Cal Quantrill. Minor League Baseball in the Midwest League, Beloit, a 7-6 winner over Quad Cities. Wisconsin falls to South Bend by the final count of 10-7. College volleyball last night, Wisconsin falls to 5th-ranked Stanford in 4 games, 3-1. I'm Tim Fisher, Wisconsin Radio Network Sports.
10: 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Iowa Grant 33, Dodgeville 16. Evansville over Broadhead Judah 41-6. 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Wisconsin Dells over River Valley 33-28. 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Fenimore 63, Boscobel 18. Galena over Southwestern East Dubuque 41-14. 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Benton Skills Mount Sulzberg 52, Dakota Illinois 16. River Ridge shuts out Blair Taylor 51-0. 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Blackhawk Warren over Stockton 36-8. Davenport Central 33, Dubuque Senior 14, and Western Dubuque 48, Dubuque Wallert 21. And an 8-player, DeSoto over Rib Lake 62-26, Belmont 65, Oakfield 20, Kickapoo Lafarge 46, Beaver Dam Willett Academy 6, and Madison Abundant Life San Ambrose 52, Wisconsin Heights 6. NFL preseason, Packers over Arizona 42-38. Denver beats the Vikings 34-6. Bears at Tennessee on Saturday. 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And the fans got to see Cole Swindell in a postgame concert. 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Cardinals over Pittsburgh 4-1. And the White Sox over the Twins 7-4. I'm Steve Preston.
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12: Here's your WGLR Tri-State Forecast. Daytime highs approaching 78 today under overcast skies with a chance of rain showers. Partly cloudy skies tonight. Slight chance of thunderstorms. Lows level off around 68. Slight chance of rain showers tomorrow. Daytime highs approaching 85. Sunshine mixed with clouds at times. Upper 80s Monday and Tuesday with storms possible both days. Right now, 61. I'm staff meteorologist Paul Trombley

0: Luke Combs and Be By You, a recent huge hit for him, number one smash on WGLR. Well, I know a legend who had 25 number one hits. She sadly just passed away this last week, Dolly Parton. Well, we are going to honor her with our Roadhouse show, 5 hours of classic country every Sunday here on 97.7 Country from 7 a.m. to noon. We'll feature all 25 of Dolly's number one hits along with many of her top 10 singles spanning over 5 decades of her extraordinary career. 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

0: 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We have been dry weather-wise. We'll check the Tri-State Weatherology forecast next. Birthdays and anniversaries later this hour on a Saturday. 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I'm Rob Spangler. 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
10: 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Here's your WGLR Tri-State Forecast. Daytime highs approaching 78 today under overcast skies with a chance of rain showers. Partly cloudy skies tonight. Slight chance of thunderstorms. Lows level off around 68. Slight chance of rain showers tomorrow. Daytime highs approaching 85. Sunshine mixed with clouds at times. Upper 80s Monday and Tuesday with storms possible both days. Right now, 61. I'm Staff Meteorologist Paul Trombley.

0: 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Eric and Nicole with a new one called Wouldn't Want Me Either on 97.7 Country. Time for birthdays and anniversaries on this Saturday, August 29th. Let's say happy birthday to these fine folks. Jake Niffenegger, also Lane Reynolds, Gene McClinn, Thea Randall, Matt Cayley, also Lynette Dornick, Jimmy Napperstack, and one anniversary, Mark and Nicole Ball, 17 years together. Congratulations. Those are your birthdays and anniversaries. 8 o'clock report coming up top of the hour on 97.7 Country. Good Saturday morning. We're live and local in the tri-states.
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7: Hello, friend. 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Today, I would like to tell you about our church. We are located 3 miles north of Tennyson on Highway 61. 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Until next time, thank you for listening.
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1: ABC News, I'm Chuck Sievertson. Crews search for flood survivors at the border between Nepal and China. Chinese and Nepali officials report over 600 dead, thousands missing. ABC's Britt Clennett in Kathmandu.
2: The number of missing people skyrocketing. Among those, at least 90 Americans, like Siddharth Venkatachalam's family.
3: They were, like, excited for this trip.
2: He says he spoke with his mother just hours before the flood, but she, her husband, and sister are still missing.
1: Total deaths in a Russian attack near the Ukrainian capital Kyiv are at least 37, say local officials. 6 months after President Trump said the Iran war would wrap up in a few weeks, the national average for a gallon of gasoline is about 86 cents higher than a year ago. ABC's Andrew Dimbert.
4: Crude oil is trading for $83 a barrel, 17% higher since the start of the war, and groceries are up 2.7%. That's more expensive than this time last year.
1: Iran's leadership now consists of longtime military generals and clerics. This is ABC News.
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6: Good morning. The Mississippi River level is steady. It's 6.4 feet at Prairie du Chien, 3.9 at Guttenberg, and 7.4 at Dubuque. With news, I'm Courtney Chaffee. Measles cases continue to rise in southwest Wisconsin, according to the Wisconsin Department of Health Services. DHS said the number of confirmed cases in Iowa County is at 52. Total cases in the region, which includes Iowa, Grant, and Lafayette counties, have increased to 92 confirmed and 6 probable. Grant County has 3 confirmed cases. Lafayette County has 37 confirmed and 6 probable cases. Additional cases in Iowa County since Tuesday equaled 17. This increase in cases reflects ongoing transmission among people connected to previously identified cases. According to DHS, when one person has measles, 9 out of 10 people they come in contact with will also get measles if they are not protected. It can take up to 21 days for someone to develop measles symptoms after they are exposed. The total number of measles cases in Wisconsin so far this year is 100. Wisconsin's state budget surplus is growing. Preliminary Wisconsin Department of Revenue figures for 2025-2026 show state tax collections came in more than $450 million higher than expected. That grows the state's projected surplus for the end of the 2025-2027 budget cycle to nearly $3 billion. Wisconsin collected $10.6 billion in individual income tax, $8.2 billion in sales and use taxes, and $3 billion in corporate income and franchise taxes over the fiscal year. Representative Tranel released this statement following the surplus announcement.
7: These new budget numbers are fantastic news for the state of Wisconsin. We can use this opportunity to not only return hardworking Wisconsinites some of their tax dollars, but we could also use it to implement comprehensive energy reform in the state of Wisconsin. But in order for that to happen, we are going to need some Democrats on board. Republicans have already promised their commitment to tax relief and comprehensive energy reform. It's time for Democrats to step up.
6: Representative Tranel said these new fiscal numbers give the legislature another opportunity to come together and deliver for Wisconsin families. A legislative leader says he's open to voting on a tax relief deal. The message from Republican Joint Finance Committee co-chair Representative Mark Bourne comes as Wisconsin's estimated budget surplus reaches $3 billion. Bourne says he's ready to run to Madison and vote on a deal that delivers meaningful tax relief. A previous tax relief deal earned endorsement from Democratic Governor Tony Evers, but fell through earlier this year. Republican candidate for governor Tom Tiffany lobbied against the measure at the time, and 3 Republican senators joined all Democrats in voting against it. 2 prominent community figures will serve as parade marshals at Platteville Dairy Days. The 79th annual parade will take place September 12th. Hap and Barb Doss will be this year's marshals. The couple both graduated from University of Wisconsin-Platteville and have lived in Platteville most of their lives. Barb Doss served 18 years on the Platteville School Board and is 20 years into her time on the Common Council, currently serving as council president. She is also involved in inspiring community. Hap Doss has worked for Badger Camp Mining and Rollo Jameson Museums as a volunteer and board member, as well as Platteville Optimist Club. He first served with Dairy Days about 40 years ago. That's the latest local and regional news. Your tri-state weatherology forecast is coming up shortly. I'm Courtney Chaffee on 97.7 Country WGLR. In area obituaries, 17-year-old Elizabeth Irma Stewart of Fenimore passed away unexpectedly as the result of an accident in Boise, Idaho on August 16th. A funeral service will be held at 11 a.m. today at St. Peter Lutheran Church in Fenimore. A visitation will be held from 10 a.m. until the time of the service at the church. The Larson Family Funeral Home in Fenimore is assisting the family. In lieu of plants and flowers, a memorial in Elizabeth's name is being established for 17-year-old Elizabeth Irma Stewart of Fenimore. 57-year-old Kathleen Kathy Crin Bartles of Lancaster passed away August 18th. A funeral service will be held at 11 a.m. today at Melby Funeral Home and Crematory in Platteville. Visitation will be from 9 a.m. until the time of the service at the funeral home. Burial will be at Oak Grove Cemetery in Toma at a later date. For 57-year-old Kathleen Kathy Crin Bartles of Lancaster. 60-year-old Dustin Dusty Johnson of Mount Hope passed away August 2nd. A celebration of Dusty's life will be held from 11 a.m. until 4 p.m. on Sunday at the Montfort Fire Station. A service honoring the life of Dusty will be held at 12 noon, with food and refreshments to immediately follow. The Larson Family Funeral Home in Fenimore is assisting the family of 60-year-old Dustin Dusty Johnson of Mount Hope. 63-year-old Jeffrey Gerald Vesperman Vezzi of Fenimore passed away unexpectedly on August 24th due to an accident. A funeral service will be held at 11 a.m. on Tuesday at St. Peter Lutheran Church in Fenimore, with burial to follow in St. Mary's Cemetery. A visitation will be held from 3 to 8 p.m. on Monday and again from 10 a.m. until the time of the service Tuesday at the church. The Larson Family Funeral Home in Fenimore is assisting the family of 63-year-old Jeffrey Gerald Vesperman Vezzi of Fenimore. That's the obituary report. For full-length obituaries, visit our website at WGLR.com.
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11: 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Good morning. I'm Tim Fisher. We'll start with the NFL, where the Green Bay Packers finished off the preseason with a 42-38 victory over the Arizona Cardinals. Kyle McCord played the whole way at quarterback, tossed four touchdown passes as he went 22 of 35 for 224 yards. It says making the 53-man roster
12: his goal, but it's out of his control.
13: I mean, it's out of my control at this point. I did everything that I could have to, make a case for myself, and so now we just wait and see.
12: The goal for last night for McCord was just to put together good tape and play football.
13: Yeah, I feel good. I feel like a lot of growth from last year this preseason, and that's exactly what I want to do, just, put out some good tape and play good football.
12: The Packers finish off the preseason 2-1, next up roster cutdown date, as they get set for the regular season opener in Minnesota against the Vikings coming up on Sunday, September 13th. Under Major League Baseball, where the Milwaukee Brewers picked up a 6-1 series opening victory over the Texas Rangers at AmFam last night. Christian Yelich and William Contreras each driving in runs for the crew as they jumped out early, then added runs in the 6th, 7th, and 2 in the 8th for the win. Logan Henderson picks up the victory, allowing just one earned run on one hit, striking out 7 over 7 innings. The crew sit with a 3-game lead over the LA Dodgers for the best record in the National League. The Brewers look for a 4-straight victory tonight. 6:15 first pitch, Shane Drone gets the start against Cal Quantrill. Minor League Baseball in the Midwest League, Beloit to 7-6 winner over Quad Cities. Wisconsin falls to South Bend by the final count of 10-7. College volleyball last night, Wisconsin falls to 5th-ranked Stanford in 4 games, 3-1. I'm Tim Fisher, Wisconsin Radio Network Sports.
14: 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Fenimore, 63. Boscobel, 18. Galena over Southwestern East Dubuque, 41-14. New Glarus shuts out Belleville, 10-0. Benton Skills Mount Salisbury 52, Dakota, Illinois 16. River Ridge shuts out Blair Taylor 51-0. Riverdale over Hillsboro 32-7. Pecatonica Argyle shuts out Waterloo 21-0. Blackhawk Warren over Stockton 36-8. Davenport Central 33, Dubuque Senior 14. And Western Dubuque 48, Dubuque Wallert 21. And an 8-player, DeSoto over Rib Lake 62-26. Belmont, 65, Oakfield, 20. Kickapoo Lafarge, 46. Beaver Dam Willett Academy, 6. And Madison Abundant Life, San Ambrose, 52. Wisconsin Heights, 6. NFL preseason, Packers over Arizona, 42-38. Denver beats the Vikings, 34-6. Bears at Tennessee on Saturday. Major League Baseball, Brewers over Texas, 6-1. And the fans got to see Cole Swindell in a postgame concert. Texas and the Brewers tonight at 5:40. 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Cincinnati over the Cubs, 10-8. Cardinals over Pittsburgh, 4-1. And the White Sox over the Twins, 7-4. I'm Steve Preston.
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16: Here's your WGLR Tri-State Forecast. Chance for showers today. Otherwise, overcast. Highs around 78. Slight chance for storms tonight. Lows dip down to about 68. Partly cloudy skies. Daytime highs approaching 85 tomorrow. Slight chance for showers. Temperatures above average Monday and Tuesday with highs in the upper 80s. Thunderstorms both days. Currently, it's 64 degrees. I'm staff meteorologist Paul Trombley.

0: Taylor Swift, I Knew It, I Knew Ya on 97.7 Country. It's a big show Saturday, August 29th. I'm Rob Spangler. Thanks for hanging out. Our own Bob Mittendorf, farm director. He's live on location today from 10 to noon at the Fenimore Junior Fair. Stop out and say hi to Bob when he's out and about. We'll hear from him just after 10 o'clock here on WGLR.
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0: Here's your WGLR Tri-State Forecast. Chance for showers today. Otherwise, overcast. Highs around 78. Slight chance for storms tonight. Lows dip down to about 68. Partly cloudy skies. Daytime highs approaching 85 tomorrow. Slight chance for showers. Temperatures above average Monday and Tuesday with highs in the upper 80s. Thunderstorms both days. Currently, it's 64 degrees. I'm Staff Meteorologist Paul Trombley.

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4: Here's your WGLR Tri-State Forecast. Rain showers likely today, otherwise cloudy skies. Highs around 78. 68 tonight, slight chance of thunderstorms. A blend of clouds and sun tomorrow. Slight chance of thunderstorms. Highs around 85. Temps a bit above average Monday and Tuesday with highs in the upper 80s. Storms possible both days. Currently, it's 65 degrees. I'm staff meteorologist Paul Trombley.

0: 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It's called Wannabe on 97.7 Country. Well, Dolly Parton, certainly not a wannabe. She was an icon, a legend, and we all miss her, especially those of us who are big fans of hers. She passed away this last Tuesday at the age of 80. We're going to be celebrating her life tomorrow morning on The Roadhouse. Tune in from 7 to noon. Our own Dave Murphy, host of the afternoon cruise, is going to offer a look behind the music. We'll feature all 25 of her number one hits, along with many of her top 10 chart-topping songs over five decades of her extraordinary career. And Dave will offer a chronological musical retrospective of the iconic recording, celebrating the songs and songwriting that made her one of country music's most enduring and beloved voices. 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
13: Here's your WGLR Tri-State Forecast. Rain showers likely today. Otherwise, cloudy skies. Highs around 78. 68 tonight. Slight chance of thunderstorms. A blend of clouds and sun tomorrow. Slight chance of thunderstorms. Highs around 85. Temps a bit above average Monday and Tuesday with highs in the upper 80s. Storms possible both days. Currently, it's 65 degrees. I'm staff meteorologist Paul Trombley.

He's a ranch hand in a pinch, man. 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

0: It's Hardy on a big show Saturday, 97.7 Country. It is August 29th. Bob Mittendorf, he's live on location next hour from the Fenimore Junior Fair from 10 to noon. Stop out and say hi to Bob on location. We'll hear from him top of the hour here on WGLR.
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14: Here's your WGLR Tri-State Forecast. Rain showers likely today. Otherwise, cloudy skies. Highs around 78. 68 tonight. Slight chance of thunderstorms. A blend of clouds and sun tomorrow. Slight chance of thunderstorms. Highs around 85. Temps a bit above average Monday and Tuesday with highs in the upper 80s. Storms possible both days. Currently, it's 65 degrees. I'm Staff Meteorologist Paul Trombley.

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2: Here's your WTLR Tri-State forecast. Cloudy today with a chance for showers. Highs around 78. Slight chance of thunderstorms tonight. Lows level off around 68. Partly cloudy. Slight chance of thunderstorms tomorrow. Highs around 85. Sunshine mixed with clouds at times. Temps above average Monday and Tuesday with highs in the upper 80s. Storms both days. Right now, 66. I'm Staff Meteorologist Paul Trombley.

0: 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We play the newest country first, guaranteed. Well, summer isn't officially over, but it is sadly the end of the Allegiant Oil Superstar Summer. We wrapped it up yesterday with our final weekly grand prize drawing presented by Bally's Marquette and Prairie Farms. 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It was a blast. Coming up next, we're going to hear from Bob Mittendorf live on location. He is at the Fenimore Junior Fair. 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
14: Here's your WGLR Tri-State Forecast. Cloudy today with a chance for showers. Highs around 78. Slight chance of thunderstorms. Tonight, lows level off around 68, partly cloudy. Slight chance of thunderstorms. Tomorrow, highs around 85, sunshine mixed with clouds at times. Temps above average, Monday and Tuesday, with highs in the upper 80s. Storms both days. Right now, 66. I'm staff meteorologist Paul Trombley.
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16: Good morning. Farm Director Bob Mittendorf broadcasting from Fenimore today. The annual Junior Fair is underway. Our reports are brought to you in part by Darren Johnson Logging of Bellevue, Iowa, Breckler Insurance, also brought to you by TriStar Pallets of Cobb, Platteville, and Richland Center, and also Tim Slack Auction and Realty. The annual Junior Fair underway. Mother Nature, man, not cooperating the best, but we still invite you out and attend this annual event, the oldest Junior Fair in the state of Wisconsin. One of the things they have is called the Fenimore Fair Showcase. And Jeremy Kopp with me, he's going to explain what that is. Jeremy, good morning.
17: Good morning, Bob. The Farm Showcase is a place for farmers to, or retired farmers to bring out their tractors and show them off at any state of the tractor's life. We don't have real new ones today, but we have some pretty old ones.
16: Right. Well, tell us about that. 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
17: 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We got up to, the newest one would be a 4240 owned by the Bruner Farms.
16: Now, what did you bring?
17: I brought my father-in-law's 41 John Deere B with mounted cultivators.
16: And tell us about that. It's been in the family a long time, hasn't it?
17: It was bought in 41 by my father's dad. I have never met him, but they had it restored 14 years ago, and I love driving it up here at about 4.5 miles an hour.
16: Now, tell us, there is going to be a tractor procession, a parade taking place in town. Tell us what time that'll be and then what the route is you're taking.
17: At 2:30, we leave from the high school parking lot to go up to the nursing home to show off our tractors to the elderly people. They love seeing us go by, and we'll have voting at 2 o'clock.
16: Jeremy Kopp, again, he's with the Fenimore Farm Showcase. Again, come up and have lunch. That is inside the school. And again, this is an annual event. I know it's 90-plus years this has been taking place. Broadcasting from Fenimore, I'm Bob Mittendorf on WGLR.

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0: Dylan Scott, Dylan Marlowe, boys back home on 97.7 Country. Our boy Bob Mittendorf is live in Fenimore today from the Fenimore Junior Fair. He's there from 10 to noon. We'll hear from him after the break. We'll also recap the Tri-State Weatherology forecast, music from Dan and Shay, and Jordan Davis lined up too on 97.7 Country. Good Saturday morning.
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10: Here's your WGLR Tri-State Forecast. Cloudy today with a chance for showers. Highs around 78. Slight chance of thunderstorms tonight. Lows level off around 68, partly cloudy. Slight chance of thunderstorms tomorrow. Highs around 85, sunshine mixed with clouds at times. Temps above average Monday and Tuesday with highs in the upper 80s. Storms both days. Right now, 66. I'm staff meteorologist Paul Trombley.
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3: This report from the Fenimore Junior Fair on this Saturday morning is brought to you in part by UW-Platteville School of Agriculture, also Dearth Livestock, Midwest Motorsports of Keeler, Fenimore Livestock Exchange, and also Wood Law Offices. I'm going to chat with the Fenimore Fair Ambassador. 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
9: My name is Kenzie Everson. I've been showing at the Fenimore Fair forever. It's one of my favorite fairs to go to. I have beef cattle here and goats I'm showing today.
3: Tell us about the beef cattle, how many head and what breed, and why do you like to show beef cattle?
9: We have 8 head here today. I have 3 and my sister has a few of them. I show shorthorn cattle. I love the shorthorn cattle breed. They're just fun and unique to show.
3: What classes are you showing in today?
9: I have a market steer, a bull, and a heifer.
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9: I brought 2 boar cross does that I am showing. 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
9: School starts next Tuesday, so September 1st, and I'm going to be a junior this year.
3: Great. And what is showing livestock or participating in 4-H FFA, what has that meant for you?
9: It's meant the whole world to me. 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
3: All right. Well, thank you much. We'll let you get back down there to get ready to show, and thanks for your time.
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4: Here's your WGLR Tri-State forecast. Cloudy today with a chance for showers. Highs around 78. Slight chance of thunderstorms. Tonight, lows level off around 68. Partly cloudy. Slight chance of thunderstorms tomorrow. Highs around 85. Sunshine mixed with clouds at times. Temps above average Monday and Tuesday with highs in the upper 80s. Storms both days. Right now, 66. I'm staff meteorologist Paul Trombley. 97.

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0: We're into the final hour of a Saturday edition of The Big Show with me, Rob Spangler. I'm hanging out till 12 noon. Of course, at noon, we've got your midday regional report, local news, obituary, sports, everything you need to get going on a Saturday. We'll hear from Bob Mittendorf a couple more times, though. In fact, he'll join us next live from Fenimore at the Fenimore Junior Fair. He's hanging out there till 12 noon as well. Stop out and say hi to Bob live on location. His visit after the break here on WGLR.
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4: Here's your WGLR Tri-State Forecast. Cloudy today with a chance for showers. Highs around 78. Slight chance of thunderstorms. Tonight, lows level off around 68. Partly cloudy. Slight chance of thunderstorms. Tomorrow, highs around 85. Sunshine mixed with clouds at times. Temps above average. Monday and Tuesday with highs in the upper 80s. Storms both days. Right now, 66. I'm Staff Meteorologist Paul Trombley.
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12: This report from the Fenimore Junior Fair is brought to you in part by Speedy Mart, Jim's Building Center. 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I'm going to chat with two people who are involved in 4-H. 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
13: I'm Mason Quincy, and I'm in Golden Gates 4-H club from Fenimore, Wisconsin.
12: Now, tell us about the club. How many members do you have, and do you have an officer role?
13: Yeah, we have about 11 members, and I am the president.
12: What's your job here today?
13: Today, we're just helping run the food stand for the fair.
12: And how long will you be serving at the food stand?
13: Till about 2 p.m.
12: All right. And so I heard you have pie. So what's your favorite kind of pie?
13: My favorite kind of pie, I really like apple pie.
12: All right. Well, again, that's just one of the many pies you can choose from here today. You're ready for school to start? I think you guys made the jump from 8th grade to freshman. Is that right?
13: Yep, that's right.
12: All right. And are you ready or are you excited about it?
13: I wouldn't say I'm ready or excited about it.
12: But it's going to happen next Tuesday no matter what.
13: Yep, it is.
12: The second person I'm talking with has the same last name as the first. And tell us your name and how you got involved in 4-H.
14: My name is Madison Quincy, and I got involved in 4-H because my older sister did it, and I just found it pretty interesting.
12: I know your brother talked about helping out in the food stand. Is that where you're going to find yourself as well?
14: Yes, I will also be helping out, and I made some signs to go up as, like, the menus and stuff.
12: Right, and they're serving until 2 o'clock. We talked about the pie. What other things are they going to have here?
14: So we're going to have some sloppy joes, hot dogs. We have coleslaw and potato salad, your choice of chips, and...
12: What's your favorite pie?
14: My favorite pie, I would say, like, blueberry.
12: All right, probably. Another good choice. Tell us, if you would, now, as far as are you ready for school? Your brother wasn't quite sure, but what about yourself?
14: I don't know if I'm fully ready, but I think I'll get into it once it starts.
12: All right. Once again, the Quincy twins joining us here, Mason and Madison. And again, they are with the Golden Gates 4-H Club. And again, you'll find them working in the food stand. Oh, I almost forgot. What projects did you bring here?
14: So I brought my photography, which I took some pictures from my trip to France. And my drawing is a picture of a bird from the movie Rio. And then baking, I brought churro cheesecake bars.
12: All right. Well, that sounds pretty good, too. Well, thanks for your time.
14: Thank you, too.
12: Broadcasting from the Fenimore Junior Fair, I'm Bob Mittendorf on WGLR.

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0: Blake Shelton, Let Him In Anyway on 97.7 Country. 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
9: Here's your WGLR Tri-State Forecast. Cloudy today with a chance for showers. Highs around 78. Slight chance of thunderstorms. Tonight, lows level off around 68. Partly cloudy. Slight chance of thunderstorms. Tomorrow, highs around 85. Sunshine mixed with clouds at times. Temps above average. Monday and Tuesday with highs in the upper 80s. Storms both days. Right now, 66. I'm staff meteorologist Paul Trombley.
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6: It's not quite noon, but good afternoon or good morning from the Fenimore Junior Fair. It is lunchtime. I want to mention our reports today brought to you by Maquoketa Livestock Exchange, Breckler Insurance, also brought to you by Wood Law Offices, Jim's Building Center, Speedy Mart, and also brought to you by Scott Wood. Tell us your name, and you've got a superintendent, which at a fair, that can mean many different things, can it?
10: It sure can. My name is Carrie Teisver, and I help out with many departments here, from woodworking to dioramas to electricity and mechanical projects.
6: And this is something that when you were in 4-H and FFA, you participated in. And why do you feel it's so important this fair, junior fair, continues?
10: It's something that really not only just the 4-H clubs and FFA, but it's open to our community. And it's something that for 91 years, it's been a part of our community here in Fenimore. So it's something that really gets everybody involved.
6: Last year it was off grounds because of a school construction project. It's nice to be back in the Fenimore School District, right?
10: Exactly. We've been very lucky that we've been able to hold it here for so many years at the school.
6: I want to mention, too, I said the oldest junior fair in the state. We actually need to correct that a little bit, right?
10: Yep. Actually, we're the second longest running one. Belmont's the first, and we're the second. So that's a pretty good thing to still have as an honor. So
6: yeah, you're in pretty good company there.
10: Exactly. Exactly. That's true.
6: You know, I'm asking people what their favorite pie is at the food stand. What is your favorite pie?
10: Sour cream and raisin.
6: That sounds pretty good.
10: Thank you so much, Bob.
6: All right. Once again, Carrie, and she is with the Fenimore Junior Fair. She is the superintendent. Again, she has been involved when she was younger. Her kids are now involved. A real community fair that takes place in the city of Fenimore. And again, you can come up and support it by going to the food stand. And that is going to go until 2 p.m. this afternoon. I'm Bob Mittendorf on WGLR.

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2: ABC News, I'm Mike Dabusky. Urgent rescue efforts continue after a glacier collapse in Nepal prompted devastating flooding this week. ABC News foreign correspondent Britt Clenett is in Kathmandu.
3: The death toll now rising to more than 600 as teams work night and day to find any survivors. Soldiers carrying 350 people trapped inside the mud-filled hydroelectric dam tunnel to safety. And teams using bulldozers to scoop through the rubble in the hope of finding survivors, but mud and rain hampering efforts.
2: A Russian drone attack on a warehouse outside Kyiv has left at least 37 people dead. Ukrainian President Volodymyr Zelensky said in a statement overnight, Ukraine cannot be left alone in finding solutions to defend against such strikes. And President Trump has announced a new deal with Venezuela aimed at lowering oil prices. According to the president, the U.S. will take control of billions of barrels of oil reserves, which he says will substantially lower gas prices. This is ABC News.
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1: Good morning. The Mississippi River level is steady. It's 6.4 feet at Prairie du Chien, 3.9 at Guttenberg, and 7.4 at Dubuque. With news, I'm Courtney Chaffee. Measles cases continue to rise in southwest Wisconsin, according to the Wisconsin Department of Health Services. DHS said the number of confirmed cases in Iowa County is at 52. Total cases in the region, which includes Iowa, Grant, and Lafayette counties, have increased to 92 confirmed and 6 probable. Grant County has 3 confirmed cases. Lafayette County has 37 confirmed and 6 probable cases. Additional cases in Iowa County since Tuesday equaled 17. This increase in cases reflects ongoing transmission among people connected to previously identified cases. According to DHS, when one person has measles, 9 out of 10 people they come in contact with will also get measles if they are not protected. It can take up to 21 days for someone to develop measles symptoms after they are exposed. The total number of measles cases in Wisconsin so far this year is 100. Wisconsin's state budget surplus is growing. Preliminary Wisconsin Department of Revenue figures for 2025-2026 show state tax collections came in more than $450 million higher than expected. That grows the state's projected surplus for the end of the 2025-2027 budget cycle to nearly $3 billion. Wisconsin collected $10.6 billion in individual income tax, $8.2 billion in sales and use taxes, and $3 billion in corporate income and franchise taxes over the fiscal year. Representative Tranel released this statement following the surplus announcement.
2: These new budget numbers are fantastic news for the state of Wisconsin. We can use this opportunity to not only return hardworking Wisconsinites some of their tax dollars, but we could also use it to implement comprehensive energy reform in the state of Wisconsin. But in order for that to happen, we are going to need some Democrats on board. Republicans have already promised their commitment to tax relief and comprehensive energy reform. It's time for Democrats to step up.
1: Representative Tranel said these new fiscal numbers give the legislature another opportunity to come together and deliver for Wisconsin families. A legislative leader says he's open to voting on a tax relief deal. The message from Republican Joint Finance Committee co-chair Representative Mark Bourne comes as Wisconsin's estimated budget surplus reaches $3 billion. Bourne says he's ready to run to Madison and vote on a deal that delivers meaningful tax relief. A previous tax relief deal earned endorsement from Democratic Governor Tony Evers, but fell through earlier this year. Republican candidate for governor Tom Tiffany lobbied against the measure at the time, and 3 Republican senators joined all Democrats in voting against it. 2 prominent community figures will serve as parade marshals at Platteville Dairy Days. The 79th annual parade will take place September 12th. Hap and Barb Doss will be this year's marshals. The couples both graduated from University of Wisconsin-Platteville and have lived in Platteville most of their lives. Barb Doss served 18 years on the Platteville School Board and is 20 years into her time on the Common Council, currently serving as council president. She is also involved in inspiring community. Hap Doss has worked for Badger Camp Mining and Rollo Jameson Museums as a volunteer and board member, as well as Platteville Optimists Club. He first served with Dairy Days about 40 years ago. That's the latest local and regional news. Your tri-state weatherology forecast is coming up shortly. 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
1: Hey. In area obituaries, 60-year-old Dustin Dusty Johnson of Mount Hope passed away August 2nd. A celebration of Dusty's life will be held from 11 a.m. until 4 p.m. on Sunday at the Montfort Fire Station. A service honoring the life of Dusty will be held at 12 noon, with food and refreshments to immediately follow. The Larson Family Funeral Home in Fenimore is assisting the family of 60-year-old Dustin Dusty Johnson of Mount Hope. 63-year-old Jeffrey Gerald Vesperman Vezzi of Fenimore passed away unexpectedly on August 24th due to an accident. A funeral service will be held at 11 a.m. on Tuesday at St. Peter Lutheran Church in Fenimore, with burial to follow in St. Mary's Cemetery. A visitation will be held from 3 to 8 p.m. on Monday, and again from 10 a.m. until the time of the service Tuesday at the church. The Larson Family Funeral Home in Fenimore is assisting the family of 63-year-old Jeffrey Gerald Vesperman Vezzi of Fenimore. That's the obituary report. For full-length obituaries, visit our website at WGLR.com.
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5: Wisconsin Radio Network Sports. Good morning. I'm Tim Fisher. We'll start with the NFL, where the Green Bay Packers finished off the preseason with a 42-38 victory over the Arizona Cardinals. Kyle McCord played the whole way at quarterback, tossed four touchdown passes as he went 22 of 35 for 224 yards. Says making the 53-man roster his goal, but it's out of his control.
6: I mean, it's out of my control at this point. I did everything that I could have to, make a case for myself, and so now we just wait and see.
5: The goal for last night for McCord was just to put together good tape and play football.
6: Yeah, I feel good. I feel like a lot of growth from last year this preseason, and it's exactly what I want to do, just, you know, put out some good tape and play good football.
5: The Packers finish off the preseason 2-1, next up roster cutdown date, as they get set for the regular season opener in Minnesota against the Vikings coming up on Sunday, September 13th. Under Major League Baseball, where the Milwaukee Brewers picked up a 6-1 series opening victory over the Texas Rangers at AmFam last night. Christian Yelich and William Contreras each driving in runs for the crew as they jumped out early, then added runs in the 6th, 7th, and 2 in the 8th for the win. Logan Henderson picks up the victory, allowing just one earned run on one hit, striking out 7 over 7 innings. The crew sit with a 3-game lead over the LA Dodgers for the best record in the National League. The Brewers look for a 4-straight victory tonight. 6:15 first pitch, Shane Drone gets the start against Cal Quantrill. Minor League Baseball in the Midwest League, Beloit a 7-6 winner over Quan Cities. Wisconsin falls to South Bend by the final count of 10-7. College volleyball last night, Wisconsin falls to 5th-ranked Stanford in 4 games, 3-1. I'm Tim Fisher, Wisconsin Radio Network Sports.
7: 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New Glarus shuts out Belleville, 10-0. Benton Skills Mount Salzburg 52, Dakota, Illinois 16. River Ridge shuts out Blair Taylor 51-0. Riverdale over Hillsboro 32-7. Pecatonica Argyle shuts out Waterloo 21-0. Blackhawk Warren over Stockton 36-8. Davenport Central 33, Dubuque Senior 14. And Western Dubuque 48, Dubuque Wallert 21. And an 8-player, DeSoto over Rib Lake 62-26. Belmont 65, Oakfield 20, Kickapoo Lafarge 46, Beaver Dam Willard Academy 6, and Madison Abundant Life San Ambrose 52, Wisconsin Heights, 6. NFL preseason, Packers over Arizona, 42-38. Denver beats the Vikings, 34-6. Bears at Tennessee on Saturday. Major League Baseball, Brewers over Texas, 6-1. And the fans got to see Cole Swindell in a postgame concert. 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Cincinnati over the Cubs, 10-8. Cardinals over Pittsburgh, 4-1. And the White Sox over the Twins, 7-4. I'm Steve Preston.
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8: 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Until next time, thank you for listening.
9: Country weather. Here's your WGLR Tri-State Forecast. Chance of rain showers this afternoon, otherwise cloudy skies. High of 78, 68 tonight, slight chance of thunderstorms. Sunshine mixed with clouds at times tomorrow. Slight chance of thunderstorms. High temperatures reach up to 85. Temperatures a bit above average Monday and Tuesday with highs in the upper 80s. Thunderstorms both days. Currently 67. I'm Staff Meteorologist Paul Trombley.

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10: Here's your WGLR Tri-State Forecast. Chance of rain showers this afternoon, otherwise cloudy skies. High of 78, 68 tonight, slight chance of thunderstorms. Sunshine mixed with clouds at times tomorrow. Slight chance of thunderstorms. High temperatures reach up to 85. Temperatures a bit above average Monday and Tuesday with highs in the upper 80s. Thunderstorms both days. Right now, it's 69 degrees. I'm Staff Meteorologist Paul Trombley.

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4: Here's your WGLR Tri-State Forecast. Chance of rain showers this afternoon, otherwise cloudy skies expected. Daytime highs approaching 78. Slight chance for storms. Tonight, lows dip down to about 68, partly cloudy skies. Chance of thunderstorms. Tomorrow, daytime highs approaching 85, sunshine mixed with clouds at times. Currently, 69. I'm Staff Meteorologist Jennifer Wojcicki.

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11: Here's your WGLR Tri-State Forecast. Chance of rain showers this afternoon, otherwise cloudy skies expected. Daytime highs approaching 78. Slight chance for storms. Tonight, lows dip down to about 68, partly cloudy skies. Chance of thunderstorms. Tomorrow, daytime highs approaching 85, sunshine mixed with clouds at times. Currently, 69. I'm Staff Meteorologist Jennifer Wojcicki.
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10: Here's your WGLR Tri-State Forecast. Chance of rain showers this afternoon, otherwise cloudy skies expected. Daytime highs approaching 78. Slight chance for storms. Tonight, lows dip down to about 68, partly cloudy skies. Chance of thunderstorms. Tomorrow, daytime highs approaching 85, sunshine mixed with clouds at times. Right now, 70. I'm Staff Meteorologist Jennifer Wojcicki.

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2: Well, hello and welcome to American Country Countdown. I'm your host, Ryan Fox from the ACC O'Reilly Auto Parts Studio, and it's the last time we'll do this in August. And before we roll into September, we roll out the biggest hits in the land from number 30 to number one. This weekend, we have an extended one-on-one with rising superstar Megan Maroney, an exclusive you'll only get here on ACC. Plus, lots of Megan hits and a few surprises, too. We remember a worldwide icon who left us this week, the one and only Dolly Parton. And can Morgan Wallen and Ella Langley repeat for the third straight week at number one with I Can't Love You Anymore? Well, there's only one way to find out. Let's line them up and count them down. Kicking things off this weekend is Russell Dickerson. It's Worth Your While. American Country Countdown.
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0: Russell Dickerson, number 30. It's Worth Your Wild on American Country Countdown. It's Ryan Fox. And a lot of us think the sweet stuff is worth your wild. Came across this interesting stat that the average person eats an amazing 80 pounds of sugar each year. So what triggers sweet cravings? Well, stress tops the list, followed by boredom, fatigue, and loneliness, all of which we aim to eliminate every weekend with this countdown. Plus, we mix in some water. Got to keep you hydrated with Graylin James. Water at a Wedding on ACC.
1: Number 10.

World premiered here on ACC and now officially in the countdown at number 28, Coetzel and Ella Langley, Jaded, on American Country Countdown. I'm Ryan Fox, and if there are two female artists that are top of mind in country music right now, they got to be Ella Langley and our guest this weekend on the show, Megan Maroney. So what do you need if you're coming to a Megan show? She's going to tell us after she sings 6 months later in ACC.

0: 6 months later, Megan Maroney on American Country Countdown and ACC Extra. Hanging here with Megan backstage at your sold-out Cloud 9 tour. This thing has been amazing. What's it been like seeing all the girls and all the folks wearing all the pink at your shows?
1: It's very wholesome. It's like one of those things where every single night I get excited to come up from the lift because I look out and just see so much pink. And it's like an unspoken dress code that was like kind of pretty much spoken because I've really fixated on the pink. But it's so fun to see everyone even recreate my outfits. And they just, it looks amazing.
0: And your American Girl doll, you got your very own American Girl doll, Megan Maroney. Did you ever dream in a million years?
1: No. And like, I think like one of the coolest things for me is I just vividly remember like opening those like burgundy red boxes at Christmas, and like the boxes have my name on them now. I was like, don't mess up the box like when you're opening it, because I'm like saving all of them, obviously.
0: I was gonna say, what are you wearing right now? Tell the folks.
1: This is a Dallas Cowboys sweatshirt.
0: Because we're backstage here in Dallas, Texas. Don't get mad, all the other fans around the country. But I will say, as a Cowboy fan, we could use the support.
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16: Here's your WGLR Tri-State Forecast. Slight chance of rain showers this afternoon, otherwise cloudy skies expected. Highs level off around 78. Slight chance of thunderstorms. Tonight, lows level off around 69, partly cloudy skies. Chance of thunderstorms. Tomorrow, highs level off around 85, sunshine mixed with clouds at times. Right now, it's 72 degrees. I'm Staff Meteorologist Jennifer Wojcicki.
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17: Number 27.

Watson Westbrook, Painted You Pretty, number 27 on American Country Countdown. It's Ryan Fox with all the hits and the stars, coast to coast and around the world. And speaking of Hudson, his sophomore album is set to be released in the fall. Made You Look will drop November 6th. Hudson working right up to the release date, too, with the tour starting in just a couple weeks. HudsonWestbrook.com to see if he's coming to a city near you. Meanwhile, Luke Combs is also on tour here in the new year. But he's on the countdown at number 26. Rethink Some Things.

Combs moving up two spots to number 26 on this weekend's American Country Countdown. Let's rethink some things. I'm Ryan Fox, and earlier this week, the world lost a legend when the Queen of Country, Dolly Parton, passed away. And it's really hard to put into words how much we're going to miss her. Dolly was a Country Music Hall of Famer whose career spanned almost 60 years, and her list of honors and accolades is simply unrivaled. Across those six decades, Dolly Parton released dozens of albums, sold more than 100 million records, and had 44 career top 10 singles, most of which are forever etched in our memories, like the iconic I Will Always Love You.

0: In lieu of flowers, Dolly's family has requested donations be made to her Imagination Library, a nonprofit organization that has sent 325 million books to children all around the world, free of charge. What a legacy. What a life. Gonna take a lot of time to get over this one. The one and only Dolly Parton, gone at the age of 80.
1: Try to make somebody else feel good, and that'll make you feel better. 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That's kind of how I do it. One day at a time, one thought at a time, one dream at a time.
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0: John Party, number 25 on American Country Countdown. It's Ryan Fox and John, one of the many stars and folks all around the world paying their respects to Dolly Parton this weekend.
1: Hey, what's up, everybody? It's John Party here, and I just want to give a big shout out to Dolly Parton. Not only a great country music artist, a great songwriter, I never got to meet her, but she was always really good to me. She sent me things on my birthday, and I had a good friend that was, her mom worked with Dolly, and we just kind of had that relationship. And then she did a video for me, and she sent children's book to my girls, and she was just a sweetheart, even from afar. So this one hurts today. That's all I know. She was very nice to me without even knowing me, and that says a lot. And she was so funny, and I always looked up to her, and damn, she wrote some songs. I Will Always Love You, Jolene. I mean, 9 to 5, what an artist. And it's a sad day. The day that Dolly died, I will always remember that. And rest in peace. We love you. Amen.
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1: Tucker Wetmore with the hit that really got his career going. It was number one back in January of last year. Wind Up Missing You on American Country Countdown. This is Ryan. If you've been missing new music from Tucker, you can get your fix with the Sunburn Mixtape EP. Came out just a few weeks ago. And where did this come from?
2: Honestly, I was working towards an album this year for a long time. And, this year's just been crazy. There's been so many things going on that I just wasn't in the headspace for an album. I knew I wanted to give the fans a body of music, but I still wanted to be proud of it and feel like I really did everything that I could for it. And I got to be able to accomplish that with this record. And I've always wanted to do like a summertime mixtape and album. I'm a sucker for summertime. I love the beach. I love sunshine. So it was a no brainer for me. I was like, all right, we got a handful of songs that are already ready for the album. And I kind of just pick and chose a couple of the songs that made sense lyrically leading into this new world that I'm trying to build.
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10: Here's your WGLR Tri-State forecast. Slight chance of rain showers this afternoon, otherwise cloudy skies expected. Highs level off around 78. Slight chance of thunderstorms tonight, lows level off around 69, partly cloudy skies. Chance of thunderstorms tomorrow, highs level off around 85, sunshine mixed with clouds at times. Right now, 69. I'm staff meteorologist Jennifer Wojcicki.
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0: Blake Shelton. Let him in anyway. An ACC Extra on American Country Countdown. It's Ryan Fox, and folks are doing a lot less these days, and it's probably a good thing. We got the full rundown in our ACC Inside America in just two songs. First up, though, Jelly Roll. It's Hands Up, American Country Countdown.
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0: I'm Ryan, tracking all the big trends and info coast to coast and around the world. And our friends over at Gallup have revealed new details on a new trend in the U.S. And it's not drinking, but rather a lack thereof. The consumption of adult beverages, they say, is at the lowest point since before World War II. In fact, only 54% of U.S. adults say they drink alcohol, according to the survey, which is down from 67% just 4 years ago. Two major factors are at play here, health and cost. Yeah, the average cost to either stop into an establishment or have a cocktail or beer or wine is significantly up over those 4 years. So I guess we're all having iced tea. And that's this weekend's ACC Inside America, paid for by Sleep Number. 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
0: From the ACC O'Reilly Auto Parts Studio to your radio or listening device, this is American Country Countdown. I'm Ryan Fox. In this hour, Megan Maroney gives us the behind-the-scenes scoop on her new song with Kenny Chesney. That's here in the next 15 minutes. Plus, Luke Bryan talks Friday Night Football, and we'll take you way back and ask you to play along with our ACC time machine. But first, back to the countdown and Eric Church, Hardy, Morgan Wallen, and Tim McGraw. It's MacArthur, American Country Countdown.
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0: Hardy, Eric Church, Morgan Wallen, and Tim McGraw. MacArthur up 1-22 on American Country Countdown. Ryan here. The most popular baby names of 2026 are Olivia for girls and Liam. It's one of my son's names. And if these names seem familiar, you are right. Olivia continues a six-year streak at number one, while Liam leads for the eighth consecutive year, according to the Social Security Administration. The name Cody, by the way, not on the list, but he's on ours. An ACC Next track, this is Horseback.
1: He's a ranch hand in a pinch, man. Hotter than the red on a cattle brand. Cause she's a gold digger with a quick trigger. A cast iron skillet swinging lid flipper.

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Ella Langley, number 21. Loving Life Again on American Country Countdown. It's Ryan with stars you know on a first name basis like Ella and Megan. And while Megan Maroney can be super sweet, she could also be very persuasive. We'll learn firsthand about her influential powers when she joins us after she sings Am I Okay? And Ace.

0: Am I okay? Our guest this weekend, Megan Maroney on American Country Countdown. Megan, the song that got you on the scene was Tennessee Orange, about the Tennessee Vols.
1: Speaking of Vols, your favorite, one of your favorite buddies, Kenny Chesney, is a Vols fan.
2: Yeah.
1: And I heard on his latest song, It Just Got Weird, or one of the songs on his new album, you insisted on being on it?
2: Yeah, that's kind of how that happened. So Jesse Joe Dillon wrote that song years ago. Like she said, he's had the song for like 5+ years.
1: Yeah.
2: And he's always talked to her about how he loves it, but it just like never made it, you know, into the studio maybe. Yeah. And Jesse Joe was like, if you tell him to cut it, then he will cut it.
3: Oh.
2: And so I call Kenny and I'm like, I love this song, which I did love the song because I'm like, this is like, it's such a, I've heard Kenny's whole new album and I have to say like, it's the creativity. He like comes at this music at a different angle, which I think is really cool because he has so many hits that it's like, how do you keep being fresh? You know what I mean? And this music is so great. So I was like, this fits on an album that could, you know, be a fresh angle. And he let me sing harmonies on it. And my best friend, Jesse Joe, wrote on it, like I said. Okay. So it was like one of those things where I'm like,
1: I want to say this. He first said that you volunteered to be on it, and then he said, and I quote, she damn near insisted on being on it.
3: I just wanted to know if you could hear every woman when you went, I just called Kenny Chesney up on the phone. We're all like, I'm sorry, you did what?
2: That's still surreal to me sometimes, too, because I'm...
0: What'd you say your mom says about Kenny?
2: Tell Kenny I said hi. I'm like, oh gosh, okay.
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13: Slight chance of rain showers this afternoon. Otherwise, cloudy skies with a few peaks of sun. Daytime highs approaching 78. Slight chance of thunderstorms. Tonight, lows level off around 69. Partly cloudy skies. Sunshine mixed with clouds at times. Tomorrow, chance of thunderstorms. High temperatures reach up to 85. Currently, 71. I'm staff meteorologist Jennifer Wojcicki.
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Lainey Wilson with John Mayer doing his thing on guitar. Phone, keys, wallet, number 20 on American Country Countdown with Ryan Fox. That song sure is growing and could make its way all the way to number one on our survey. And speaking of number one, the top spot on ACC this weekend, 1 year ago, belonged to Thomas Rhett. After All the Bars Are Closed, American Country Countdown. After

It was number one here on American Country Countdown 1 year ago this weekend. Thomas Rhett, After All the Bars Are Closed, on American Country Countdown. It's Ryan Fox handling the hosting duties. And up next, we grab the keys and the wallet and head to Target. What country superstar loves going there just as much as you do? We'll talk to him after Dan and Shay. And Say So, ACC. Number

Say so. That's on Dan and Shay's new album, Young. It came out last week. Say So on American Country Countdown. Ryan hanging with Megan Maroney this weekend on the show.

0: Now, Meg, we love to ask regular people questions to our superstars here on the show. So when was the last time you, Megan Maroney, went to Target?
1: Target. Well, I went to Walmart this morning.
2: Okay.
1: Well, I actually tried to find my perfume, the body mist, because it's there for $10 and they didn't have it. Yeah, there's a body mist that is cheaper and they didn't have it at the Walmart in Dallas. So don't go to that one if you're looking. But when was the last time I went to Target? Probably like a week ago. I don't know. I always go to Target because
3: just
1: roaming. Yeah.
3: Yeah, yeah. You've said that getting loser men out of your life cleared up your skin. You said that to Cosmo, right?
1: Uh-huh.
3: What's another life problem you think could be solved by getting rid of a man? Me.
1: Ooh. Anxiety.
3: Yeah. Yeah, right?
1: Clear skin, free of anxiety.
2: Yeah.
1: That's been my case. Yeah.
3: Yeah. Yeah. It's working. I'm looking
1: like,
3: at you right now.
1: Maybe I'm not like a super naturally anxious person. Maybe that was their energy infecting me.
3: This is the honesty that people love out of Megan Maroney,
1: yeah.
3: though. Yes.
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0: Kevin Powers and Shaboozy and ACC next track, new and now. It's Move on American Country Countdown. And Ryan and Luke Bryan's son, Bo, could be the next big thing in college football. But first, he has to finish his senior year in high school. He's a star quarterback on his team that just beat a team quarterbacked by the son of former NFL star Philip Rivers. Pretty impressive. So how proud is Daddy Luke Bryan in the stands? He'll tell us in two songs. First, though, Riley Green, it's Think As You Drunk, American Country Countdown.
1: Number

0: song that gives you all the feels with so many teams around the country kicking off their seasons this weekend. Kenny Chesney, Boys of Fall on American Country Countdown. And Ryan Fox and Luke Bryan is a super proud dad. You could see it last weekend as his son, Bo Bryan, led his high school team to victory on a game that was nationally televised on ESPN2. Bo Bryan is the starting quarterback on his high school team. So what's it like for Daddy Luke to be in the stands watching his son play?
1: Oh, it's a dream come true. I mean, me being a country singer and then to have a son that's quarterback and is just, you know, never could have imagined it. And just watching him work hard, that's the thing. I mean, when you're playing football at any high school, getting up at 6 a.m. And going the extra miles, it's watching the work ethic of all these boys on both sides of the field. So good day.
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8: Here's your WGLR Tri-State Forecast. Slight chance of rain showers this afternoon. Otherwise, cloudy skies with a few peaks of sun. Daytime highs approaching 78. Slight chance of thunderstorms. Tonight, lows level off around 69. Partly cloudy skies. Sunshine mixed with clouds at times. Tomorrow, chance of thunderstorms. High temperatures reach up to 85. Currently 73. I'm staff meteorologist Jennifer Vujicki.
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0: Zach John King, Get to Drinking, number 17 on American Country Countdown. And Ryan Fox with the hits. And we have some drama, some thrift shop shopping. It's all a little frozen. We explain further in our ACC time machine after Zach Top, South of Sanity, American Country Countdown.
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0: It's Ryan, and watch your step as we board our ACC Time Machine. By the way, that song certainly fueling our trip back in time. Cruise was the most played country song of this particular year, as we give you the facts and you guess the year we've traveled to.
3: I'm gonna pop some tags, only got $20 in my pocket.
0: Speaking of number one songs, the number one song in the pop world during this year was that one from Macklemore and Ryan Lewis, Thrift Shop. A song I want to have stuck in my head all weekend long. Frozen, featuring that tune, sung by Idina Menzel, reached the top of the box office, making $1.3 billion worldwide. Iron Man 3 was number 2, while Despicable Me 2 came in at number 3. And the most watched thing on TV wasn't football, it was Mark Harmon and NCIS. So, did you guess the year? Cruise, along with Macklemore and Ryan Lewis, were on top of the charts. Frozen throws out the competition at the box office, and all the eyeballs were squarely on NCIS. And if you guessed the year was 2013, then you know exactly the year we landed in our ACC Time Machine, paid for by Gusto. 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
16: If this was a football game, we would call this the second half. Welcome into hour number three of American Country Countdown. I'm your host, Ryan Fox, from the ACC O'Reilly Auto Parts Studio. We got some new covers of a very popular ACC number one song that we have to unpack here this hour. Plus, Lainey Wilson, the TV star, and more with our special guest, Megan Maroney, in the next 15 minutes. Let's get back to it with Luke Bryan, Country and She Knows It, American Country Countdown.
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0: Luke Bryan at number 15 on American Country Countdown. That is country and she knows it. It's Ryan Fox. And so many from all over the world are paying their respects to the late, great Dolly Parton this weekend. As flags around the U.S. are at half staff, Luke Bryan remembers.
1: Hey guys, Luke Bryan here. Just wanted to speak about the passing of icon Dolly Parton. So much of my childhood, she was in it, from movies to music. Her light, being a strong Tennessee woman, was something that always inspired me. Songwriting ability, charisma, wittiness, and the ability to make fun of herself and the ability to inspire the world is what I think about when I think of Dolly. When you live your life and people can recognize you by one name, Dolly, I think that says it all.

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0: Lauren Elena and Chase Matthew, number 14 on American Country Countdown. It's All My Exes here with Ryan. And there's lots of rules when you travel. And when you travel a lot, you learn them pretty quickly. And something happened to our guest this weekend, Megan Maroney, recently while boarding a plane that almost caused a scene. Hang on, Megan's going to tell us what that was after Tennessee Orange in ACC Extra.
1: Wow.

0: Juicy Orange and ACC Extra from Megan Maroney on American Country Countdown. It's Ryan. We're having so much fun with Megan here this weekend, and I'm curious, do you have a hype song, a song that you turn on before the show? You're just jamming out to it?
1: So, best of both worlds. Okay. It plays before I go on stage, but I truly, it's for the fans now because it's become a thing where it's like when you hear the dun, dun, dun, dun, dun, everyone's like, okay, it's about to go down.
2: Yeah.
1: Yeah, it actually gets me hype. Like, I'm backstage with my whole team, like, best, best. Yeah, the best of both.
3: So, freaking love that.
1: Yeah, it does something for me. Yep.
3: Yeah, what's one thing you've been doing out on the road that people would be shocked that it's not as glamorous for Megan Maroney to be doing as they would think?
1: I got yelled at the airport yesterday because I tried to bring my dog on the flight. Yeah, we had all the things we needed and it was still a hard time.
3: Oh,
1: so
3: no.
1: we're just waiting. We're just like, it's okay. Boots made it on the flight. Crisis averted.
3: Oh my gosh.
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15: Here's your WGLR Tri-State Forecast. Cloudy skies with a few peaks of sun this afternoon, with daytime highs approaching 78. Partly cloudy skies tonight, slight chance of thunderstorms, lows level off around 69. Chance of thunderstorms tomorrow, highs level off around 85, sunshine mixed with clouds at times. Currently 75. I'm staff meteorologist Jennifer Wojcicki.
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5: This is

Morgan Wallen, up to 13. It's been by now on American Country Countdown. And Ryan Fox. And Morgan gets his workout in when he performs on stage. But for you and I, who don't have 100,000 fans to sing for on a given weekend, when's the best time to get in that cardio? Well, according to Science Insights, if you have the choice to work out either in the morning or the afternoon, choose the morning. The benefits of working out in the morning include a better mood, less tension throughout the day as well, and you're more likely to stick with it, too. I agree, it's tough to get to the gym or the trail when you're tired from the day. Plus, it's much cooler in the morning, right? Speaking of cool, George Burge with our buddy Luke Bryan. Ride, ride, ride. ACC.

0: Ride, ride, ride. George Burge and Luke Bryan up one to number 12 on American Country Countdown. It's Ryan Fox with the hits. And up next, we know Lainey Wilson, the singer-songwriter. We know Lainey, the award show host. And we're getting to know Lainey, the actress. Where's she popping up now? I'll tell you after her former ACC number one, 4x4 by You, American Country Countdown.
1: I'm the

0: Lenny Wilson, and an ACC Extra on American Country Countdown. It's 4x4 by you. It's Ryan Fox, and Lainey is certainly a very talented person. She's so talented, she's delving back into her acting career. You may remember when she played Abby on Yellowstone a few years ago. Well, now she's trying her hand at being funny, appearing in the second season of the hit Netflix sitcom starring Leanne Morgan called Leanne.
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0: Taylor Swift, I knew it. I knew you. Number 11 on American Country Countdown. Ryan here. And Taylor is no stranger to people covering her songs. There's quite a few to choose from. I just looked across the internet and there is a country star that's also getting the Taylor treatment. We break it down in our ACC New and Now segment after we kick off the top 10. John Morgan, Kid Myself, American Country Countdown.
1: Number 10. We young.

0: Langley. Choosin' Texas, the biggest hit of her career so far, now spending a whopping 19th week at number one on Billboard's all-genre Hot 100 chart. And by the way, that ties for the longest run ever atop that chart, tying her with a bar song from Shaboozy and Old Town Road from Lil Nas X and Billy Ray Cyrus. Not bad at all. It's American Country Countdown. It's Ryan, and time now for our New and Now segment. And that song's been getting the cover treatment as of late, as a lot of popular songs always do. Last weekend, we brought you Matthew McConaughey and Jimmy Fallon doing a bluegrass version of it.
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0: 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Pop star Niall Horan's giving a crack at it.
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9: Here's your WGLR Tri-State Forecast. Cloudy skies with a few peaks of sun this afternoon, with daytime highs approaching 78. Partly cloudy skies tonight, slight chance of thunderstorms, lows level off around 69. Chance of thunderstorms tomorrow, highs level off around 85, sunshine mixed with clouds at times. Currently, it's 77 degrees. I'm staff meteorologist Jennifer Wojcicki.
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New and now. It's Never Coming Back on American Country Countdown. It's Ryan Fox. And this weekend on ACC, we remember the icon, the legend, Dolly Parton, who we lost after a brief battle with cancer last week. Dolly turned 80 years old earlier this year, and she had some thoughts about that. Hold on, Dolly, in her own words, after Kenny Chesney, Carry On, American Country Countdown. Never.

0: Kenny Chesney moving up two spots to number 9 on American Country Countdown. It's Carry On. It's Ryan, and still so hard to believe we lost the legendary Dolly Parton earlier this week. Her reps say she passed away after a brief battle with cancer, saying, quote, "Our beloved Dolly Parton spent her life and career bringing joy, laughter, and hope and integrity into everything she touched. After bravely facing a brief battle with cancer, Dolly departed her earthly life at the Vanderbilt Ingram Cancer Center, surrounded by loved ones." As part of the many remembrances for Queen Dolly, the Empire State Building in New York City was all lit up in pink this week, while the President of the United States ordered all U.S. flags lowered to half-staff, something that is rarely done for any celebrity. And it was just earlier this year that Dolly hit another milestone in her life, turning 80 years old. And in true Dolly Parton fashion, oh, she had thoughts about that.
1: Everybody said, well, you're 80 years old. You're going to be 80 years old. I said, well, so what? Look at all I've done in 80 years. I just feel like I'm just getting started. I know that sounds stupid, but I think there's a lot to be said about age. If you allow yourself to get old, you will. And people say, well, how come you don't seem to get old? I said, because I ain't got time to get old. I ain't got time to dwell on that. That's not what I'm thinking about. I think, what? I'm going to be 80? They're going to celebrate me being 80? You know, not that anybody would want to celebrate that, but there is a celebration in the fact that I have done so much in that time and that I'm still doing it. I'm grateful for that.
0: We are grateful for you. We will always love you, Dolly. American Country Countdown remembers the legendary Dolly Parton.

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8: 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And if you're new, welcome. I'm Ryan Fox, proud dad of three and a lifelong country fan. This hour, in honor of her new hit, Medicine, we page Dr. Megan Maroney back to the countdown. Our special guest, hold on, here in the next 15 minutes. And will Ella Langley and Morgan Wallen have the number one song in the land for the third straight week? Well, there's only one way to find out. Let's line them up and count them down. Back in the top 10 this weekend, a big hit for Josh Ross. It's Hate How You Look, American Country Countdown. No.

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1: 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Josh Ross at number 8 on American Country Countdown. I'm Ryan Fox, and not sure when you're checking out the countdown. It airs all kinds of times all over the world. But I remember going to church with my family every Sunday and catching the great Bob Kingsley on this show. And speaking of that, about 21% of Americans say they attend church each weekend, while the non-weekly regular number is about 30%. Now, a lot of people check out church online, too. Nothing wrong with that. Meanwhile, A Man of Faith had our number one song in ACC back in 2023. Jelly Roll. Just need a favor. American Country Countdown.

Morgan Wallen, number 7. It's Don't We on American Country Countdown. You got Ryan. Megan Maroney is our special guest this weekend on the show. And up next, in honor of her latest hit, Medicine, we're going to page Dr. Megan Maroney to the waiting room. What's she going to prescribe for us? We'll find out in 3 minutes on American Country Countdown.

0: Megan Maroney with an ACC Sure Shot. That one is sure to join the countdown very soon. Medicine on American Country Countdown. It's Ryan here with Megan, and in honor of that song, Medicine. All right.
1: You know, we're going to call up Dr. Maroney here.
2: Ooh. It'd
1: be fun to get your prescriptions for a few things, okay? What do you prescribe for when you need to laugh, Megan Maroney? Dr. Meg.
2: TikTok doom scrolling.
1: Nice. When you want to cry, what do you prescribe?
2: Ooh.
3: Refer to last guy she dated.
2: I know. Go through my old texts.
1: A pre-show warm-up. I guess we already talked about it. It's probably best of both worlds.
2: Yeah, best of both worlds. Vocal coach. I like to chill. The vibes are literally like this.
0: Very still.
1: Mm-hmm.
2: Right before Best of Both Worlds plays.
1: Okay. I love that. Here with Megan Maroney, Dr. Maroney. And for those days when you wake up and you're like, I don't think I can do this today. I'm just not feeling it. What do you tell yourself?
2: Look in the mirror and say, knock it off. You can do it. You're hot. You're smart. You're nice.
3: Yeah.
1: Affirmations.
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1: No, I love that.
2: Yes. You can do it. Okay. You are hot.
1: I do the same thing. What do you prescribe for your fans?
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8: Here's your WGLR Tri-State Forecast. Slight chance of thunderstorms tonight, otherwise partly cloudy skies. Lows level off around 69. Chance of thunderstorms tomorrow, high temperatures reach up to 85. Sunshine mixed with clouds at times. Slight chance of thunderstorms tomorrow night, lows dip down to about 71, partly cloudy skies. Right now, 77. I'm staff meteorologist Jennifer Wojcicki.
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9: All stands up and nowhere to go.

Jason Aldean at number 6 on ACC. It's Don't Tell On Me and Ryan. And going back to school can be a tough time for any kid, but imagine being a freshman in high school and having to do this in front of the whole school. We'll tell you what it is after Travis Tritt and an ACC Extra. I got it.

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0: It's Ryan, and not sure if you ever get to catch a series on CBS called On the Road. It's hosted by Steve Hartman, and recently had a really cool story that I got to share with you. I've got kids, just went back to school. Maybe you do as well. And with tons of kids going back, starting your first day of high school, as we all know, can be tough. Lots of new faces, new classes. But one school in Oklahoma is putting a spin on that with their senior class, who instead of pranking those freshmen, the new students at the school, they have created a memorable event for the kids and their parents.
3: We hold the car. We hold the car door.
4: Yeah.
3: Preventing it from opening. It's like initiation. Like, we all did it.
5: Could you think of anything more embarrassing to initiate kids into high school?
6: That's why it's perfect.
7: What the freshmen are asked to do is just give their mom a goodbye kiss. It can also be a dad or guardian. Point is, someone needs to be publicly thanked with a peck on the cheek. Oh, the horror.
8: How embarrassing was that?
9: Very.
10: Your heart starts thumping out of your chest.
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7: But the kids all knew this was coming. In fact, it's now a 26-year tradition. Before this, the seniors still greeted freshmen on day one, but back then, the welcome was a little more biting, more like pranks. Until the class of 2001 decided to be kinder, while also making the newbies feel just a little bit uncomfortable.
3: I mean, I wouldn't have wanted to kiss my mom as a freshman.
7: School president Sister Mary Hannah says she can relate to the reluctance, but says that rule, to honor thy mother and father, made the top 10 list for a reason.
3: And you know who the happiest people are in this whole thing?
6: Who?
3: The mothers. This is a big moment for them, especially if it's their first child or their last child.
12: So emotional. I was crying yesterday and all morning, and she asked me not to cry during the drop-off, so I think I did okay.
0: Isn't that cool? Well done, Bishop Kelly Prep School. And it's students like these that make us love taking a look on the bright side. Paid for by Wyman Stainless Steel 3-in-1. Clean, shine, protect. Your kitchen says a lot about you. Let it brag.
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0: An ACC sure shot. That one is sure to join the countdown very soon from Parker McCollum. It's Killing Me on American Country Countdown. It's Ryan Fox. And every weekend, American Country Countdown is heard across North America and around the world. And we're going international with Thomas Ratz after Kane Brown. It's Woman. ACC.
1: I'm

0: Thomas Rhett with this former ACC number one from 2021. What's your country song on American Country Countdown? Here with Ryan Fox. And Thomas loves playing for fans here in North America, but he also says playing internationally is big for him too, which he recently did at Wembley Stadium in the UK. An experience he says is special for a different reason.
1: People ask me why I like to play over here, and it's like, I just think that the folks listening to country music over here are listening to more than just the hit. 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I'm going to pick a random song from like my second or third record, and I'll see pockets of people in the crowd that know every single word to those songs. And so I kind of feel like I get to, you know, kind of experiment with a lot of my catalog over here.
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13: Here's your WGLR Tri-State Forecast. Slight chance of thunderstorms tonight, otherwise partly cloudy skies. Lows level off around 69. Chance of thunderstorms tomorrow, high temperatures reach up to 85. Sunshine mixed with clouds at times. Slight chance of thunderstorms tomorrow night, lows dip down to about 71, partly cloudy skies. Right now, 77. I'm staff meteorologist Jennifer Wojcicki.
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0: Last weekend's number one song at number four this weekend, Ella Langley and Morgan Wallen. I Can't Love You Anymore on American Country Countdown, which means we have a brand new number one song this weekend. Stay tuned to find out what it is. Stella Lefty just put out her debut album called Long Way Home, and she's closing in on that number one spot with this one, Boston, ACC.
1: Number 3.

0: Cut number 5 on Stella Lefty's new album, Long Way Home, is number 3 on this weekend's American Country Countdown. Song of the summer, that's Boston. It's Ryan Fox. And Stella recently joined us here on the show. 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
2: We have already revealed that last week's number one song has fallen to number four this week. Ella Langley and Morgan Wallen with I Can't Love You Anymore, which means we have a new number one song in the top spot this weekend. And we also have a brand new song at number two. Fueled up with the windows down, it's Bailey Zimmerman and his Chevy Silverado. American Country Countdown.
1: Number two. Why?

Almost parked in the top spot this weekend, Bailey Zimmerman. Up two spots this weekend and number two on American Country Countdown at Chevy Silverado. It's Ryan Fox. And now we have arrived to the number one song in America. And it's by an artist who has now reached our top spot here on ACC a whopping 21 times. A stat that firmly puts him in elite company with the likes of Thomas Rhett and Keith Urban for the seventh most number ones in ACC history. Also interestingly, this number one is only the third of his 21 chart toppers that he didn't have a hand in writing. The other two? His cover of the Tracy Chapman hit, Fast Car, and his 2021 collab with Jamison Rogers, Cold Beer Calling My Name. And now, he adds a new smash to that illustrious list. Because once again, he's got the number one song in the land. The new number one song in America on American Country Countdown belongs to Luke Combs. This is Be By You. No.

0: have it, the brand new number one song in America on American Country Countdown. It's Luke Combs with Be By You. American Country Countdown is the longest running country countdown show in the USA. 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ACC is a production of Westwood One. Special thanks to Chris Carson, Dingo O'Brien, Corey Linton, and Susan Stevens for helping us bring you the biggest hits and the biggest stars every weekend right here. A big thanks to our special guests this week, Luke Bryan, John Party, and Megan Maroney. Make sure you join us next week when more big stars will be dropping by, and we may just have a brand new number one song. Until then, this is Ryan Fox saying be safe, take care of each other, and we'll see you then.
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6: Here's your WGLR Tri-State forecast. Slight chance of thunderstorms tonight, otherwise partly cloudy skies. Lows dip down to about 69. Chance of thunderstorms tomorrow, daytime highs approaching 85. Cloudy skies with a few peaks of sun. Slight chance for storms tomorrow night, lows level off around 71. Partly cloudy skies. Right now, it's 77 degrees. I'm Staff Meteorologist Jennifer Wojcicki.

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5: Here's your WGLR Tri-State Forecast. Slight chance of thunderstorms tonight, otherwise partly cloudy skies. Lows dip down to about 69. Chance of thunderstorms tomorrow, daytime highs approaching 85. Cloudy skies with a few peaks of sun. Slight chance for storms tomorrow night, lows level off around 71. Partly cloudy skies. Right now, 76. I'm staff meteorologist Jennifer Vujcicki.

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9: Here's your WGLR Tri-State Forecast. Slight chance of thunderstorms tonight, otherwise partly cloudy skies. Lows dip down to about 69. Chance of thunderstorms tomorrow, daytime highs approaching 85. Cloudy skies with a few peaks of sun. Slight chance for storms tomorrow night, lows level off around 71. Partly cloudy skies. Right now, it's 74 degrees. I'm staff meteorologist Jennifer Wojcicki. 97.

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